Atlanta. That's sweet country music on Your Real Country Saturday. My name is Al Farb. That's what we're doing for you all the time, playing that sweet country music like Tracy Byrd, Don't Take Her, She's All I Got, right now on Real Country.

Blake Shelton, God gave me you on Your Real Country Saturday. My name is Al Farbel. Nearly 60% of Americans admit that they've had to cut back on their summer vacation plans because of soaring gasoline prices. Some who are especially restless and determined to get away are saving cash by travel mooching, crashing for free with family members and friends who live in desirable locations. So beware if you happen to find yourself in a very nice location. Could have some unexpected family visitors pop up. More of your favorite old country songs that will also pop up faster than that, probably. Coming up from the Man in Black, Johnny Cash, going to Jackson. Got Waylon Jennings just to satisfy you and more next right here on Real Country.

0: Cody Johnson in the fall on Your Real Country Saturday. Marty Bazell, Farbo, when you're about to leave on a family trip, does it seem that someone always forgets something that you have to then turn around and go back for? Well, you're not the only one. 73% of families have false starts to their vacations, returning to the house 1 to 3 times to retrieve forgotten items. More of your favorite old country songs are coming up for the King George Strait. It Ain't Cool to Be Crazy About You. Lee Bryce, A Woman Like You, and more next right here on Real Country.
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5: We'll have partly to mostly cloudy skies for tonight. Lows will be in the upper 60s. Cloudy on our Sunday. Occasional showers and thunderstorms possible. High temperatures will be in the lower 80s. It looks like thunderstorms likely again on our Monday. Some of that rainfall may be heavy at times. Afternoon highs in the upper 70s to the lower 80s. With your severe view forecast, I'm Storm Specialist Drew Richards.
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0: King George Street. 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My name is Al Farber, and we are crazy about more of your favorite real country songs. 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

Messina. I'm all right on your Real Country Saturday. My name is Al Farben. We're just fine here, too, playing all your favorite Real Country songs, the perfect soundtrack to your weekend, like Waylon Jennings and Clyde, right now on Real Country.

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0: Country song came on your Real Country Saturday night. My name is Al Farbel. Caring about how you look isn't vain. 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
4: Congress approved the actual Declaration of Independence July 4th, 1776. About 2 weeks after the attacks on Pearl Harbor, the Declaration and Constitution were hidden away to Fort Knox in Kentucky, where they remained until late 1944.
5: I pledge allegiance to the flag of the United States of America
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6: Howdy ho, neighbor, it's MJ and the Real Country Crew. 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
9: We'll have partly to mostly cloudy skies for tonight. Lows will be in the upper 60s. Cloudy on our Sunday. Occasional showers and thunderstorms possible. High temperatures will be in the lower 80s. It looks like thunderstorms likely again on our Monday. Some of that rainfall may be heavy at times. Afternoon highs in the upper 70s to the lower 80s. With your severe view forecast, I'm Storm Specialist Drew Richards.
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Lake Shelton and drink on it on your Real Country Saturday night. My name is Al Farber. Hey, thank you so much for having us on and making us a part of your weekend while we play the perfect soundtrack to it with all of your favorite Real Country songs. Right now, Kathy Mattea, 18 Wheels and a Dozen Roses on Real Country.

0: Kenny Chesney, take her home on your Real Country Saturday night. My name is Al Farb, taking you wherever you need to go this weekend with more of your favorite Real Country songs right here in one place from Dierks Bentley, What Was I Thinking, Faith Hill, Just a Wild One, and more next on Real Country.
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0: Dolly Parton, I Will Always Love You on Real Country. My name is Al Farber. If you want to save gas, walk up instead of driving through. Every time you use a drive-thru, you burn gas idling your car. The average drive-thru wait time once the order is taken is 3 minutes. Add the minute or two that it takes to place your order, and that means 1 billion car minutes spent idling each year in front of Burger King restaurants alone. Estimates for total fuel costs for idling in front of every drive-thru in America are in the hundreds of millions of dollars. More of your favorite old country songs are coming up right around the corner for you from Mark Chestnut. Old Flames Have New Names, Justin Moore, Time's Ticking, and more next, right here on...
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12: We'll have partly to mostly cloudy skies for tonight. Lows will be in the upper 60s. Cloudy on our Sunday. Occasional showers and thunderstorms possible. High temperatures will be in the lower 80s. It looks like thunderstorms likely again on our Monday. Some of that rainfall may be heavy at times. Afternoon highs in the upper 70s to the lower 80s. With your severe view forecast, I'm Storm Specialist Drew Richards.
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Zac Brown Band as she's walking away on your Real Country Saturday night. My name is Al Farbstein, right here with you all the time like we have been for years, and we will continue to do so, playing all your favorite Real Country songs right here in one place, like John Michael Montgomery and Sold at the Grundy County Auction right now on Real Country.

0: is Choosing Texas on Your Real Country Saturday night. My name is Al Farwell. You're going on vacation. Well, you might encounter wanderlove. It's a term used to describe falling in love while on vacation. According to one survey, 53% of travelers are hoping for a summer holiday romance. Why? Well, because that's when most people feel most attractive. More of your favorite old country songs are coming up right around the corner for you, from Tracy Byrd doing the Watermelon Crawl, Johnny Lee Looking for Love, and more next on Real Country.
1: Every morning at the mine you could see him arrive. He stood 6'6" and weighed 245, kind of broad at the shoulder and narrow at the hip. And every

a miner yelled out, "There's a light up above," and 20 men scrambled from a would-be grave. Now there's only one left down there to save Big John. With Jackson timbers, they started back down. 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

0: D.G. Shepherd, and do you want to go to heaven on Real Country? My name is Al Farbel. The morning rush hour is twice as safe as the evening rush hour in terms of fatal and non-fatal crashes. In the afternoon, there are just more opportunities to get into an accident. Drivers are out shopping, picking up the kids, and getting their dry cleaning. Evening rush hour drivers are also more likely to have had a drink or two as well. So just be extra cautious on Monday when you are hitting the road for the rush hour going back home. More of your favorite Real Country songs are coming up right around the quarter of 4 from Waylon Jennings, Bob Wills is Still the King, Luke Bryan, Love You, Miss You, Mean It, and more next right here on Real Country.
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12: We'll have partly to mostly cloudy skies for tonight. Lows will be in the upper 60s. Cloudy on our Sunday. Occasional showers and thunderstorms possible. High temperatures will be in the lower 80s. It looks like thunderstorms likely again on our Monday. Some of that rainfall may be heavy at times. Afternoon highs in the upper 70s to the lower 80s. With your severe view forecast, I'm Storm Specialist Drew Richards.
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0: Bob Wills is still the king. 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

From their debut album, the very first hit for Brooks and Dunn, right here in Real Country. Hi there, I'm Tammy Lively. Hope you're having a great weekend. We've got the Highway 40 Blues this morning. Here's Ricky Skaggs in Real Country.

0: That is just a great song. Lee Brice, I Drive Your Truck, right here in Real Country, where we've got a lot of great music to get you through the hour. Stick around for some Tim McGraw, Dierks Bentley, David Lee Murphy, and more.
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0: Blake Shelton, Stay Country or Die Trying, right here in real country. The weekend's here, new movies are in theaters, and I don't know if you value critics' opinions or not, but if you do, Scary Movie 6 has about a 30% rating on Rotten Tomatoes. Just saying. Might want to save your money. Hey, keep it here. We've got some great music on the way. It's all free, too, by the way. We're going to get to some Fair and Young, John Party, and more.
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0: Ain't always the cowboy. That's John Party here in Real Country. Well, I guess the internet is mad at Elmo. Sesame Street superstar Elmo. Fans want him to take sides in the NBA Finals. I mean, he is a New Yorker, right? He should be rooting for the Knicks. Hey, keep it here. We're going to do some Clint Black for you.
1: The U.S. Treasury quietly released its official financial report for 2025. It appears by its own numbers, the U.S. government seems insolvent. It's reported that the Treasury shows about $6 trillion in assets and over $47 trillion in liabilities. Add it all up, and it looks like the U.S. owes more than $130 trillion it doesn't have. 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

Life. That's Craig Morgan right here in Real Country. Who's ready to join Mel McDaniel? Let's kick off our shoes and throw them on the floor. It's a Louisiana Saturday night in Real Country.

0: That's Lainey Wilson, who's got a new song out with John Mayer. You'll have to listen for it. It's called Phone Keys Wallet. How you doing? I'm Tammy Lively. Stick around. We've got some Waylon coming up.
1: 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Real country all the time.

0: Dolly Parton. Here you come again, right here in real country. Hey, I can get behind this new travel trend. It's called a plot vacation. Have you heard about these? Instead of cramming your trip full of sightseeing and excursions and schedules, you just plop down in a beach chair, grab a great book, and spend your vacation relaxed.
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0: Gonna get a life. That's Mark Chestnut right here in Real Country. Maybe one day I'll be the master of my universe. It's in theaters this weekend. Masters of the Universe. Dolph Lundgren is in the movie. Jared Leto. I understand Kristen Wiig even makes an appearance. She's a metallic warrior, so look for her when you're at the theater.
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That's Luke Bryan, whose new song has landed him in a little hot water. Folks think AI's involved. I'll tell you about it later. Here's one from Alan Jackson as we keep things rolling. It's called Dallas in Real Country.

0: Ella Langley along with Riley Green. Don't mind if I do, right here in Real Country. Keep it here. Martina McBride's coming up. We've got some Lee Greenwood, Don Williams, and more.
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0: That's Alabama here in real country. Hey, have you guys seen this mom who's gone viral? She's telling a story about how her daughter was fired from Olive Garden the day after she got a $700 tip on a $32 bill. Apparently, she was upset after they said she'd have to wait to get the tip until they investigated it. And the mom is not happy.
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0: That's the Man in Black, Johnny Cash, Ring of Fire, right here in Real Country. Hey, this is pretty cool. Looks like the FIFA World Cup is going to be getting underway very soon. They've got sites in Dallas and New Jersey. And they also have these robot dogs, which are going to be prowling those sites. They've got cameras for eyes. The four-legged machines are going to help security for the tournament, which kicks off across the U.S., Canada, and Mexico June the 11th. The manufacturers have named all of the animatronics Spot, for reasons best known to them.
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the Bellamy Brothers right here in Real Country. This guy just got a big award from the RIAA. It's Garth Brooks, Two of a Kind in Real Country.

0: one gets me in the feels every time. Craig Morgan, Almost Home, right here in Real Country. Hey, speaking of home, when you're about to leave on a family trip, does it seem that someone always forgets something and you have to turn around and go back? This happened to us on our last vacation. We were about 5 miles out of town when I realized that I didn't have any of our chargers. Had to turn around and go home. I hate that. Hey, keep it here. We've got some Tracy Lawrence coming up.
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0: Cody Johnson with The Fall right here in Real Country. Well, the weekend's here, and there's new research out that says the average age when people start to plan their social calendars around their sleep schedules is 32, and people are likely to turn down plans if they begin after 9 p.m. or before 7:30 in the morning. So that sounds about right. You want to get your sleep in when you're older. That's the most important.
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0: 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They say that if you have interactions with other people on a regular basis, that is a big factor in cutting that dementia.
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3: 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It appears by its own numbers, the U.S. government seems insolvent. It's reported that the Treasury shows about $6 trillion in assets and over $47 trillion in liabilities. Add it all up, and it looks like the U.S. owes more than $130 trillion it doesn't have. 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

George Strait singing a song about the heartland on this Sunday morning. Good morning to you. I'm Tammy Lively. Let's keep things rolling with some Alabama classic, When We Make Love, right here in Real Country.

0: We've all been there. Broken Heartsville. That's Joe Nichols in Real Country. Hey, when you're at a bar, don't worry about putting on weight. Just be active. You can burn calories doing silly things at the bar, like throwing darts, playing bar basketball, shooting pool, even those long-winded BS stories. That's going to burn 62 calories right there.
1: 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All

0: That's Ella Langley right here in Real Country. I'm Tammy Lively, and you know, the weekend, one of the things you always end up doing is falling down a rabbit hole on Reddit, looking at comments for some great posts. Someone asked what was ruined because too many people discovered it. And the internet's answers included things like food trucks, Black Friday, thrift stores, hidden gems in nature, social media. But the one that they really left off was eBay, because eBay used to be so much fun. Now it's just junk.
1: The U.S. Treasury quietly released its official financial report for 2025. It appears by its own numbers, the U.S. government seems insolvent. It's reported that the Treasury shows about $6 trillion in assets and over $47 trillion in liabilities. Add it all up, and it looks like the U.S. owes more than $130 trillion it doesn't have. 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

0: Randy Travis, Three Wooden Crosses, right here in Real Country. Did you hear the big news about Randy Travis? He's got a new album coming out by the end of the year. His wife announced this the other day. It's new and never-before-heard music that was archived and recorded before his stroke. Oh, man, I'm excited. I'm a big old Randy Travis fan. That'll be awesome. Keep it right here. More of your favorites in Real Country.
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1: News this hour from Town Hall. I'm Ron Taylor. There are reports of intercepted Iranian missiles and drones targeted at Bahrain and Kuwait.
2: Air raid sirens in Bahrain as Iranian missiles and drones head for Gulf neighbors, including Kuwait. Bahrain's government says those missiles were intercepted and called on Iran to immediately cease attacks on its Gulf neighbors. The statement came hours after the U.S. military said it shot down Iranian ballistic missiles and drones launched toward the Strait of Hormuz and Gulf Arab allies on Friday, and struck some of the Islamic Republic's coastal surveillance radar sites in response. I'm Julie Walker.
1: Ebola is affecting the lives of Congolese citizens.
3: A wedding in Bunia, Congo, where Ebola continues to strike down citizens. The bride says she was disappointed when only 50 people out of 300 guests were allowed to enter the church. But Bunia in eastern Ituri province is where Congolese officials say many of the Ebola cases in the country exist. Authorities in the country are calling it an active community transmission after 71 new cases were confirmed within 24 hours. I'm Donna Water.
1: The body of an Auburn University student who had been missing in Japan for a week has been found. James Higginbotham was on a family trip when he disappeared, leading to a search by police and local volunteers. Last seen at the Kyoto train station May 29th, his mother Nancy shared on social media Saturday that his body had been found by a volunteer search and rescue group. His mother has said he walked away from his parents after she used ChatGPT to find restaurants and sites in the area, as he was opposed to AI. News and analysis at townhall.com.
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5: We'll have cloudy skies for today with occasional showers and thunderstorms, highs being in the lower 80s. Rain showers will continue at times for tonight, lows around 70, and the showers and thunderstorms likely on our Monday, highs around 80. 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

That's George Burge, Cowboy Songs, here in Real Country. I don't understand why we need labels for everything, but there's a new dating buzzword out there called wildflowering. That's when single people intentionally relax labels and timelines for the sake of having fun and getting to know one another more casually. Isn't that just dating?

0: in right here in real country. You know, going to the movies on the weekend is a lot of fun. And we've talked about Masters of the Universe and Scream 6 and how you should probably skip that one. But the movie that's not getting a lot of attention is Paul Rudd's new movie. It's called Power Ballad. He plays a wedding singer. Nick Jonas is in it, too. Might want to check that one out.
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0: Many more great song from Travis Tritt right here in Real Country. This morning has flown by. Thanks for making it a fun one. I will see you back here Tuesday morning, bright and early. Enjoy what's left of your weekend, folks. I'm going to leave you with some great music. We've got Rodney Atkins on the way, and I'm going to try to squeeze one in from Reba. She's coming up.
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1: News this hour from Town Hall, I'm Ron Taylor. The U.S. has intercepted Iranian missiles and drones fired at Gulf allies in Bahrain and Kuwait.
2: Air raid sirens in Bahrain as Iranian missiles and drones hit Gulf neighbors, including Kuwait. Bahrain's government says those missiles were intercepted and called on Iran to immediately cease attacks on its Gulf neighbors. The statement came hours after the U.S. military said it shot down Iranian ballistic missiles and drones launched toward the Strait of Hormuz and Gulf Arab allies on Friday, and struck some of the Islamic Republic's coastal surveillance radar sites in response. I'm Julie Walker.
1: Authorities in St. Petersburg, Russia, have told residents there to stay indoors after a large-scale Ukrainian drone attack targeted the city.
3: This attack highlights Kyiv's growing ability to strike deep inside Russia. The governor of St. Petersburg says three people sustained minor injuries. He also warns of possible mobile internet disruptions. Russia's defense ministry says its air defenses shot down 376 Ukrainian drones.
1: Correspondent Andrew Stewart. Authorities say a shooting near a busy street festival in Ohio has wounded at least 12 people. Toledo police say the shooting happened yesterday near the Old West End Festival, which is an annual gathering of live music and home tours in a historic district. Deputy Police Chief Joe Heffernan says it appears that at least two people fired weapons and they were probably shooting at each other. Two of the victims are in critical condition. The New York Knicks lead the San Antonio Spurs 2-0 in the NBA Finals. The Knicks beat the Spurs 105-104 in a nail-biter in San Antonio Friday night to win their 13th straight playoff game. Game 3 heads back to Madison Square Garden Monday night, where President Trump plans to be in attendance. News and analysis at townhall.com.
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6: We'll have cloudy skies for today with occasional showers and thunderstorms. Highs will be in the lower 80s. Rain showers will continue at times for tonight. Lows around 70. And the showers and thunderstorms likely on our Monday. Highs around 80. 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

0: That's Ella Langley here on Real Country with Choosin' Texas. It has been near the top of the charts for most of the year so far. We're almost halfway through the year. I don't know if it's too soon to call that the song of the year. Maybe there's going to be some other song that comes along that's a bigger hit, but boy, if it's waiting in the wings, I haven't heard it yet. Ella Langley there. And Buzz here, thank you for listening today. Here's the number of the day, 62%. 62% is the number of men, the percentage of men, who believe there's professional sports in heaven.
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0: As long as I'm rocking with you, John Conley on Real Country. Well, we have a new world record to tell you about. A 98-year-old British World War II vet has set a Guinness World Record as the oldest wing walker. Yes, he's 98, and he was walking on the wing. He did it for 9 minutes above Cambridge, England, 1,000 feet in the air. He trained for about 11 months with a physical trainer before going through with his long-held dream of wing walking. At the age of 98. 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
14: We'll have cloudy skies for today with occasional showers and thunderstorms, highs being in the lower 80s. Rain showers will continue at times for tonight, lows around 70, and the showers and thunderstorms likely on our Monday, highs around 80. 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

0: Just Let Your Love Flow with the Bellamy Brothers here on Real Country. And in just a few minutes, Tracy Byrd is on the way, along with the Oak Ridge Boys. We'll start another hour of Real Country next here on your Sunday. 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
1: Breaking news this hour from townhall.com. I'm Michael Harrington. Iran has fired ballistic missiles and drones toward Bahrain and Kuwait. That's according to Bahrain's government. The U.S. says that it happened yesterday, intercepting several missiles aimed at Gulf allies and the Strait of Hormuz. Bahrain is calling on Tehran to stop what it calls, quote, a serious escalation of the situation. Secretary of the Interior Doug Burgum says one of the first orders that President Trump signed when he took office for a second time was to clean up the nation's capital. He says Americans visiting for the 250th celebrations this summer will definitely notice a difference.
2: When President Trump took office, one of his first executive orders was make D.C. safe and beautiful, whether it's, removing 152 homeless encampments and relocating the unhoused, whether it's reopening parks, fixing fountains, tuning up monuments, doing replantings, eliminating over 1,000 graffiti sites, plus doubling the size of the U.S. Park Police and helping drive crime statistics to an all-time low in Washington, D.C.
1: He was a guest on the Salem Radio Network. There are reports that foreign-linked social media campaigns may be shaping local fights over U.S. data centers.
3: Multiple AI industry groups, Republican lawmakers, and policy watchdogs are alleging China-linked accounts are amplifying opposition to data center projects online, prompting calls for a congressional probe. Supporters warn such funding can mask foreign influence, spread misinformation, and threaten critical infrastructure planning and local economies. Ken Lorman reporting.
1: Anthropic is proposing that top artificial intelligence companies coordinate a way to pause the development of advanced AI systems if they become too dangerous. The company behind the Claude chatbot says the technology is improving so quickly there's a risk humans could lose control. He said this in a blog post last week. More on these stories at townhall.com.
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1: British Prime Minister Keir Starmer is hosting Ukrainian President Vladimir Zelensky, French President Emmanuel Macron, and German Chancellor Friedrich Merz today. They will discuss ongoing support for Ukraine. The UK, France, and Germany have been strong backers of Ukraine since Russia's full-scale invasion in February of 2022. The meeting follows a significant Ukrainian drone attack on St. Petersburg, highlighting Kiev's growing reach. Russian President Vladimir Putin has rejected a meeting with Zelensky. Armenians are voting in parliamentary elections today as the government seeks to loosen ties with Moscow and increase cooperation with the West. Two political blocs and 17 parties are running in the election. Prime Minister Nikolai Pashinyan and his ruling party are looking for a strong mandate for a new geopolitical course. Most experts predict that he will come out ahead, but opposition parties support closer ties with Russia. Many are vocally pro-Russia. News and analysis at townhall.com. World Cup fans who thought they got free tickets are wrong.
5: FIFA has canceled World Cup tickets issued to about 60 fans who mistakenly got them for free because of a website error during the checkout process. Soccer's ruling body issued a statement saying it regrets the error and any inconvenience caused, adding that those tickets remain reserved for the fans who were affected to buy at the agreed price. The tickets were sold through the official World Cup site on May 21st. It's the latest glitch in an often controversial World Cup ticketing process. The Attorneys General of New York and New Jersey are investigating FIFA for possible violations of consumer protection laws. I'm Marcela Sanchez.
1: Sticking with the sports beat here in the Stanley Cup Finals last night, the Golden Knights blew a 4-goal lead but came back in double overtime for a 5-4 win over the Hurricanes and a 2-1 series lead. More on these stories at townhall.com.
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7: We'll have cloudy skies for today with occasional showers and thunderstorms, highs being in the lower 80s. Rain showers will continue at times for tonight, lows around 70, and the showers and thunderstorms likely on our Monday, highs around 80. 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

0: Real Country with Brad Paisley. So international tourism is down for the second year in a row, with about a 5.5% decrease from 2024 to 2025. Foreign spending also down by about $8 billion. That could mean the opportunity for some deals. Particularly Las Vegas is offering all kinds of all-inclusive opportunities where the hotel, the resort fees, even some meals and parking are included. So think about that as you're planning your summer vacation. You might be able to score a deal and save some money.
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9: 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Although Thomas Jefferson is often called the author of the Declaration of Independence, he wasn't the only person who contributed. 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

0: That is singer-songwriter Hardy and favorite country song here on Real Country. 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
11: We'll have cloudy skies for today with occasional showers and thunderstorms. Highs will be in the lower 80s. Rain showers will continue at times for tonight. Lows around 70. And the showers and thunderstorms likely on our Monday. Highs around 80. 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

0: Real Country with Randy Travis. That's a song that was written by Paul Overstreet and Don Schlitz, a couple of legendary songwriters. Randy Travis made a big hit out of it. It's On the Other Hand. My name is Buzz Jackson, and we have more music coming up. Around the corner, we're going to hear from Montgomery Gentry on Real Country.
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2: Praise the Lord, praise the Lord. This is your brother in Christ, Ricardo Rios, in your program, It's All About Jesus Radio Ministry. Let us pray in this morning before we start this service. Father, in the name of Jesus, Lord, we come before your presence. We give you thanks, Lord, for your love and mercy and many blessings, Lord. We pray for every person that is listening to this program, Lord, that you bless them in this day, Lord. If there's anyone sick in this morning, Lord, we pray for healing in Jesus' name. Thank you, Lord, for everything. We ask you all this in Jesus' name. Amen and amen. Praise the Lord. God bless you, brothers and sisters. This is one more program of It's All About Jesus Radio Ministry with your brother in Christ, Ricardo Rios. And in this morning, praise the Lord, we want to go to the book of Romans. Today we have a lot of information, praise the Lord, to share with you. And I'll be touching the subject, praise the Lord, of the deeds of the law versus the works of faith, praise the Lord. The deeds of the law versus the works of faith, praise the Lord. Hallelujah. In the book of Romans, chapter 3, praise the Lord, verses 20 through 28, praise the Lord, the Bible says, therefore, by the deeds of the law, there shall no flesh be justified in his sight. For by the law is the knowledge of sin. But now the righteousness of God without the law is manifest, being witnessed by the law and the prophets. Even the righteousness of God, which is by faith of Jesus Christ into all and upon all them that believe, for there is no difference, for all have sinned and come short of the glory of God, being justified freely by his grace through the redemption that is in Christ Jesus, whom God has set forth to be appropriation through faith in his blood, to declare his righteousness for the remission of sins that are passed through the forbearance of God. To declare, I say, at this time his righteousness, that he might be just and the justifier of him which believe in Jesus. Where is boasting then? It is excluded. By what law of works? Nay, but by the law of faith. Therefore, verse 28, therefore we conclude that a man is justified by faith without the deeds of the law, praise the Lord. Here in the book of Romans, praise the Lord, we can see clearly, praise the Lord, well, Paul is referring to the deeds of the law, praise the Lord. He was referring to the deeds of the law. The law, praise the Lord, nothing, the rituals of the law had no power, praise the Lord, hallelujah, to save us, praise the Lord. But the faith, through faith in Jesus Christ, was the only way to acquire salvation. It was freely given to us, like Paul says in verse 24, being justified freely. You've been justified freely by his grace through the redemption that is in Christ Jesus. Praise the Lord. And Paul make a mention again in verse 28, therefore we conclude that a man is justified by faith without the deeds of the law. Why? Because the law, praise the Lord, require a man to be circumcised. And Paul said to be saved. And Paul said, no, you know, it's by faith in Jesus Christ. There were many rituals in the law. Praise the Lord. And Paul says, hallelujah, that this salvation that was gratuitously given to us, praise the Lord, was acquired by faith in Jesus Christ, our Lord and Savior. Praise the Lord. This is very important to know, because I heard many times there's a confusion out there, praise the Lord, between what James said and what Paul says concerning works, praise the Lord. But clearly, in the book of Romans, we can see that Paul was referring to the deeds of the law. Why? Because once we are free, we were free, praise the Lord, hallelujah, we don't are no slave anymore, praise the Lord. And remember, praise the Lord, the Jewish, praise the Lord, try in many occasions to introduce in the church the rituals of the law. And Paul had to write the book of Romans and explain, listen, this is not by works. This is not by the rituals of the law. This is not anymore about what we do, praise the Lord, hallelujah. Because the law, he said, but now, in verse 21, but now the righteousness of God without the law is manifest, being witnessed by the law and the prophets. The law was a way for us, praise the Lord, to get to Jesus, praise the Lord. This is why, praise the Lord, in the Old Testament, praise the Lord, all the sacrifices that they did, all the rituals that they did, praise the Lord, it was a foreshadow of what was to come, praise the Lord. Jesus came, one sacrifice in the cross of Calvary. He died one time for all sinners, praise the Lord, and give us that way salvation to us all, praise the Lord, hallelujah. Now, if you go to chapter 4 in the same book, praise the Lord, hallelujah. I'm sorry, chapter 5, the Bible says, therefore, being justified by faith, I've been justified, I've been clear of my guilt, I've been clear of my sins, I've been clear, praise the Lord, hallelujah. My debt has been paid because I have faith that Jesus Christ is the Lord, and that he is God incarnated, that he died in the cross of Calvary for me, and that he resurrected the third day. That is the faith that I have in him, that one day I will see him again. Therefore, being justified, I've been justified, you have been justified by that faith, hallelujah. And because we have been justified by that faith, we have peace with God, hallelujah. How beautiful it is that we have come to terms with God, because

vessels of tears until one day Jesus came along. Jesus, hallelujah, died on the cross of Calvary, resurrected for our sins, and gave us new life in him. Praise the Lord. Hallelujah. The Bible says in verse 2, chapter 5 of Romans, by whom also we have access by faith into this grace wherein we stand, and rejoice in hope of the glory of God. And not only so, but we glory in tribulations, also knowing that tribulations work patience, and patience experience, and experience hope, and hope make it not ashamed, because the love of God is shed abroad in our hearts by the Holy Ghost, which is given into us. What a powerful scripture. Praise the Lord. Now look what verse 8 says. But God commended his love towards us, in that while we were yet sinners, Christ died for us. Praise the Lord. Hallelujah. Now, verse 9 says, much more then, being now justified by his blood, we shall be saved from wrath through him. You see, by Jesus, because Jesus did that sacrifice in the cross of Calvary, praise the Lord, we now, hallelujah, are exempt from that wrath, because we've been saved by faith and not by the rudiments of the law, nor by the deeds of the law, hallelujah, but by faith in Jesus Christ, hallelujah. For if when we were enemies, we were reconciled to God by the death of his son, much more being reconciled, we shall be saved by his life. And not only so, but we also joy in God through our Lord Jesus Christ, by whom we have now received the atonement. Praise the Lord. You see, that we don't have to do anything to receive salvation. Excuse me. We had nothing to do. Salvation is freely given to us. But now, let us go to the book of James, and let us see what James says to us in the book of James, chapter 3, verses 15 through 26. The Bible says, if a brother or sister be naked and destitute of daily food, and one of you say unto them, depart in peace, be ye warm and filled, notwithstanding ye give them not those things which are needful to the body, what does it profit? What does it profit me praying with for somebody, saying, Lord, this person need money. I have money in my bank account, but I'm praying for my brother that God send him money. This, how hypocrite I am, praise the Lord. Hallelujah. I have money in the bank. Take $100 of that account and give it to your brother, because your faith is dead without works. Now, now think about this. When Paul was speaking in the book of Romans, Paul is speaking to an audience that don't know the Lord yet. He's talking to the sinners. He's saying, listen, if you come to Christ, you don't have to pay anything. Your salvation is for free. But James is not talking to the sinner. James is talking to the church. James is talking to a different audience, and that audience is the church. And he's telling the church, if your brother is naked and you have the means to help him, hallelujah, why don't you help him? You see, James is speaking to a different audience. And he said, praise the Lord, hallelujah, what does it profit if I tell him, go, I will pray for you, I'll send you in peace, and I'll pray for you that God will provide you with the things that you need, me having the things that my brother need. Praise the Lord. He said, even so faith, if he had no works, is dead being alone. You see, this faith, these deeds that he's talking about are deeds that are done once I'm walking in the grace, once I'm walking in holiness, once I'm walking with Jesus,

0: Hallelujah. I had to do a job. Remember Paul, praise the Lord, when he went to his first missionary trip with Barnabas, praise the Lord. Hallelujah. How Peter and James, hallelujah, and the apostles, praise the Lord, told them, gave them the right hand, the Bible says, and they said to them, Paul says in the epistle, he said in the book of Acts, he said, yes, they give us the right hand, but they also told us not to disattend the widow and the orphan. That was a work that needed to be done while they were ministering in different countries in their missionary trip. We have a work to do. We have a job to do once inside the church. Once serving God, we have a job to do as a church. Hallelujah. And if we don't do that job, we are in problems. And I'm going to show you in the scripture why, praise the Lord. I'm going to prove you to you through the Bible why we need to do the work of the ministry. Praise the Lord. The Bible says in verse 18 of chapter 2 of James, he says, yeah, a man may say, thou hast faith and I have works. Show me thy faith without thy works, and I will shew thee my faith by my works. Praise the Lord. Now verse 20, I'm going to jump to verse 20. It says, but while thou know, of a man that faith without works is dead. Was not Abraham or father justified by works when he had offered Isaac his son upon the altar? Here, you know, James is giving us a good example. Abraham was justified by his works. Even Noah was justified by building the ark. He had to build the ark by being justified, hallelujah, by being perfect in his generation and being justified by that faith. He had to build the ark, praise the Lord, hallelujah. And Paul, hallelujah, and James is saying, praise the Lord, was not Abraham or father justified by works when he had offered Isaac his son upon the altar? Seest thou how faith wrought with his works, and his works was faith made perfect, and the scriptures was fulfilled, which said, Abraham believed God, and it was imputed into him for righteousness. By believing in God, hallelujah, he was imputed into him for righteousness, and he was called the friend of God. Hallelujah. Ye see then how that by works a man is justified, and not by faith only. Hallelujah. Likewise also, was not Rahab the harlot justified by works when she had received the messengers and has sent them out another way? For as the body without the spirit is dead, so faith without work is dead also. Praise the Lord. Here we see an awesome explanation of how work without faith is dead once I am serving God. If you are not serving God, you do not have to do anything, hallelujah, to get saved, because salvation is given freely. The only thing you have to do is to repent, hallelujah, and convert. The Bible says, repent and convert and be baptized in Jesus' name. Praise the Lord. That's all you have to do, hallelujah, to be saved. You don't have to pay for your salvation. You don't have to do anything for your salvation. You don't have to work extra hours for your salvation. You don't have to do anything to be saved. But once you are saved, there is a job that as a man, as a woman of God, we need to do. Praise the Lord. Hallelujah. The deeds of the law versus the deeds of God. It is a theological concept, says this information here, particularly within the context of the Christian theology. that explore the relationship between human actions and divine grace in achieving righteousness. Essentially, the deeds of the law refer to attempt to earn righteousness through obedience to religious rules, while the deeds of God or works of faith are the actions that result from being justified by God's grace through faith in Jesus Christ. Praise the Lord. Now, let us elaborate a little more. The deeds of the law. In this framework, the deeds of the law are seen as future attempt to earn God's favor through adhering to religious obligations or rules. The argument is that no one, including those who strictly adhere to the law, can perfectly keep it, and therefore no one can be justified by their own merits. Praise the Lord. The deeds of God, or works of faith, are actions that arise from a person's relationship with God through faith in Jesus Christ. These actions are not performed as a means to earn righteousness, but as a natural consequence of being justified by that grace. In other words, you doing the work of the ministry, you helping the needed, you helping, hallelujah, the ones that are widows and the ones that are orphans, because you are grateful for that salvation that you have received through faith in Jesus Christ. Justification by faith. The central point in that justification, being declared righteous in God's eyes, is not earned through human effort or obedience to the law, but is a free gift from God that is received through faith in Jesus Christ. Paul's argument, particularly in his letters to the Romans and Galatians, argue against the idea of earning righteousness through works of the law. He emphasized that salvation is by grace through faith, not by works. But the works that Paul referred to is the deeds of the law, praise the Lord, the deeds of the law, which is, it was circumcision, it was doing certain things in the law, you know what I mean? All these things that the law require, hallelujah, they say, you do these things, you'll be saved. No, you know, Paul said, it's through faith in Jesus Christ, praise the Lord, hallelujah. Now, I want to show the key difference between the deeds of the law and the deeds of God or work of faith. The source, human effort and obedience to rule. See, the human effort to obey rules, praise the Lord, while the works of faith is God's grace transforming life through faith in Christ. The purpose on the deeds of the law is to earn righteousness, achieving salvation. In the works of faith is to demonstrate faith, manifest God's love and righteousness. The outcome in the deeds of the law is unsuccessful in achieving righteousness, no salvation. Now, the deeds of God or the works of faith, a natural result of being justified by grace, demonstrates faith. Praise the Lord. Example, rituals, legalistic behavior, keeping commandments, praise the Lord. Those were the deeds of the law, while the works of faith is loving action, serving to others, an act of compassion. Jesus, in many occasions, he acted in compassion. When he fed the 5,000, the Bible said that he felt compassion. Hallelujah. And he tell his disciples, give them something to eat. Praise the Lord. Hallelujah. So let me show you something in the Bible, why it is important, praise the Lord, do the work of ministry and, you know, do the work after we are saved, do the works with faith. The Bible says, praise the Lord, in Matthew 26, verse 35 to 46, the Bible says, for I was hungry and ye gave me meat. I was thirsty. I'm sorry, let me start in verse 34. Chapter 25 of Matthew, verse 34. The Bible says, then shall the king say unto them of his right hand, come, ye blessed of my Father, inherit the kingdom prepared for you from the foundation of the world. Why? For I was hungry, and ye gave me meat. I was thirsty, and ye gave me drink. I was a stranger, and ye took me in. Naked, and ye clothed me. I was sick, and ye visited me. I was in prison, and ye came into me. Then shall the righteous answer him, saying, Lord, when saw we thee and hungry, and feed thee, or thirsty, and gave thee drink? When saw we thee a stranger, and took thee in, or naked, and clothed thee? And the Lord will answer, and they say, or when saw we thee sick, or in prison, and came into thee? And the king, which is Jesus, shall answer and say unto them, verily, I say unto you, inasmuch as ye have done, praise the Lord, as ye have done into me, you did it to my brethren, praise the Lord. Then shall he say also unto them of the left hand, depart from me, ye cursed, into the everlasting fire, prepare for the devil and his angels. For I was hungry, and ye gave me no meat. I was thirsty, and ye gave me no drink. I was a stranger, and ye took me no in. Naked, and ye clothed me not. Sick, and in prison, and ye visit me not. Then shall they also answer him, saying, Lord, when saw we thee and hungry, or thirsty, or stranger, or naked, or sick, or in prison, and did not minister unto thee? Then shall he answer them, saying, verily, I say unto you, inasmuch as ye did it not to one of my least of these, ye did it not to me. And these shall go away into the everlasting punishment, for the righteousness into life eternal. You see, brothers and sisters, hallelujah, there is going to be two kinds of people. Hallelujah. And there's going to be one kind that is going to be doing the work of God. Praise the Lord. Hallelujah. The work of God. Hallelujah. And there's going to be, which is the work of faith, the deeds of God. Praise the Lord. But there's going to be another group that is going to be sitting, doing nothing, praise the Lord. Hallelujah. Faith without works is dead. God did not call us to hit pews, praise the Lord. God called everyone, each one of us, with a purpose in mind. And that purpose in mind was to spread the gospel of Jesus Christ, to do, praise the Lord, the work of the ministry, praise the Lord, and to do whatever we can to save at least one. Praise the Lord. Hallelujah. Oh, hallelujah. God is so good. Praise the Lord. And I give thanks to the Lord in this day for his love and mercy and many blessings. Praise the Lord. Hallelujah. And what he's doing, hallelujah, with us. Praise the Lord. Hallelujah. I give thanks to the Lord every day, every day, every day for what he's done in my life. And the only way, hallelujah, I can thank him, hallelujah, for what he's done for me in the cross is by preaching the gospel of Jesus Christ, by doing the work of the ministry, praise the Lord, and, you know, doing what we can, praise the Lord, hallelujah, to spread this gospel, praise the Lord, hallelujah. And I want to pray, if you are sick in this morning, praise the Lord, pray for you. Whatever you need, praise the Lord. I want to pray for you in this morning, praise the Lord. Father, in the name of Jesus, Lord, I come before your presence, Lord. And I give you thanks for your love and mercy and many blessings, Lord, in this day. Lord, I pray, Lord, for each one of my brothers and sisters, Lord, and those that are listening in this morning, Lord. Hallelujah, that you give them the passion, the strength, hallelujah, in this day, Lord, hallelujah, to do the work of the ministry, hallelujah, to go out there, Lord, hallelujah, and help the ones that need help. Lord, hallelujah, with what we have, Lord, hallelujah, wherever it comes to our hand to do, let us do it with the strength that you give us, Lord, every day, Lord. We might not have a lot of money, but we can pray, we can help with clothing, we can help with other things, praise the Lord, hallelujah. And we all put, praise the Lord, that mustard seed, hallelujah, to help one another, praise the Lord, in the kingdom. Lord, I pray that you touch every person in this morning and that you help them, Lord, and that you guide them, Lord, hallelujah. There's people out there, hallelujah, that wants to do something for the kingdom, but they don't know how to start, they don't know how to do it. I pray that you guide them, I pray that you give them wisdom, I pray, Lord, that you direct them through the word of God to do, hallelujah, what is right, hallelujah, and to work, Lord, for the kingdom of God, Lord. I pray all this in Jesus' name, amen and amen, praise the Lord. God bless you, brothers and sisters. This was your brother in Christ, Ricardo Rios, in your program, It's All About Jesus Radio Ministry.
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I want you to know, long as I got King Jesus, I don't need nobody else. Do you hear me what I say? Long as I got King Jesus, I don't need nobody else. Come on.

long as I got King Jesus, and y'all know the rest. Good morning. This is the long-running gospel show with Miss Dane and Bishop Fight, all the way live from Lebanon, Tennessee, streaming live around the world. We bring you the best in traditional gospel music. We play the legends, and we do it just like that. Okay, this is the first Sunday in June. Believers will renew their faith in God by way of the Holy Communion. Jesus said to them, "I am the bread of life. He who comes to me shall never hunger or thirst." Okay, later in the broadcast, I will go live remote to sunny South Florida, where Ron Bubba Rhodes is standing by with the scripture and the prayer. And Mr. Neil Kinsey says, "Have a blessed day." Okay, moving on. The Wilson County Black History Committee is sponsoring the 2026 Juneteenth Community Fest Freedom Day. 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The location is Pickett Chapel, 209 East Market Street, Lebanon, Tennessee. This event is Saturday, June 13, from 11:30 a.m. until 5 p.m. Vendor registration is on site from 7:30 a.m. until 10:30 a.m. A 10 by 10 space is $30. Okay, fun for the whole family. Games, kids zone, fashion show, boots on the ground, a motorcycle memorial ride, band, art, food, and peace garden dedication. All models for the fashion show, please check in at the Baptist Church Rock across from the Pickett Chapel, and you should do that by 3:30 p.m. The memorial honorees are Officer C.L. Manier, Mr. J.C. Helen, Pastor Raymond Burns, and Mrs. Kathleen Hancock Kaysen. The opening ceremony starts at 11:30 a.m., led by the gospel show host, Ms. Dean. For more information, contact the Wilson County Black History Committee or call 615-438-4198. And also, I have an announcement from Mrs. Ann Pearson, and she says, "Good morning. New Shallow Missionary Baptist Church will be celebrating the Pastor Michael Rutland Sr., his second year anniversary, and that is June 14. The morning guest will be Heaven's View Church with Bishop Belita Fight. The evening guest will be Corona Missionary Baptist Church from Mount Juliet with Bishop Bobby Sanders. And the New Shallow is located at 349 Sugar Flat Road, Lebanon, Tennessee. And also today, our condolences go out to the family of the late Mr. Jim C. Banks. Condolences to all other bereaved families and prayers for all sick and shut-ins. And at this time, I'm going back to music.

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0: Okay, Ron Bubba Rhodes, are you there?
2: Yes, I am, Miss B.
0: Do you have the scripture and prayer for us?
2: Yes, I do. Today's scripture comes in Matthew 24, chapter 35th verse, the Living Bible, and it reads as follows. Heaven and earth will disappear, but my words remain forever. Let us pray. Heavenly Father, in a world full of change and uncertainty, we find peace knowing your promises stand forever. We trust in what you have spoken. Amen. Back to you, Ms. King.
0: Amen, amen, and amen. What would you like to say to the listeners this morning?
2: Well, I want to say one thing. Is I enjoy King Jesus. Every time you play that, and what a wonderful song. It's, you know, so full of energy and everything. I'm thinking, as a man, you could almost have a good time on Saturday night and Sunday morning with that song.
0: I'm telling you. Long as I got King Jesus, I call him in the morning. I call him at night. Long as I got King Jesus, and you know the rest.
2: Everything going to be all right. You got a lot going on. I was just, you know, the plans for June 10th and everything. It sounded like a lot of fun.
0: Oh, yeah.
2: Wish I could have been able to, you know, schedule being there, but I'm not going to be able to make it this time for that one.
0: Yeah, I thought, oh, shoot, you could have come and helped me emcee the opening ceremony. You could have been right there with me. What a bummer.
2: I can spin the music, please. Me and JB, we can spin the music.
3: Yeah, there you go, Bubba. There you go. Yeah.
2: I'll get Mr. James to say, I don't want to say nothing. I don't want to say that.
0: Well, yeah. Guess what?
2: What?
0: The dynamic bishop just walked in.
2: Good morning, dynamic bishop.
4: Good morning, dynamic brother.
2: everything is the way it's supposed to be right now.
0: All right now. Okay, if there's nothing more, I'm going to let you go.
2: Enjoy my hometown radio show. Keep it up.
0: I know it. All day long. All night long.
2: Long time since 2007.
0: I tell you, I was just telling JB that we're on like 1,012 shows right now.
2: It's incredible.
0: Yep. Sure is. So.
2: Well, keep on keeping on. I'll do the same here.
0: Yeah, God has kept us here.
2: Yes, sir.
0: We're still here for a reason.
2: Yeah, it was sure to do.
0: Okay, if nothing more, I'm going to let you go.
2: Much love. Talk to you later.
0: All right, love you.
2: Bye.
0: I'm gone. Okay, I have a text from Mrs. Chrissy C., and she would like to wish her daughter, Melanie Kaysen, a big happy belated birthday, and she celebrated on this past Friday. Okay, I have a text from Cynthia Heron. And she says, good morning, Miss Dane and Bishop Dr. Fite. Enjoying the program as always. Loving the music. Thank you for all you do. Keep doing your thing. Praying everyone has a blessed and wonderful day. Okay, so what's up, Bishop?
4: You know what, Miss Dane? God is still good, and I'm thankful for it.
0: All the time.
4: All the time, yes.
0: All the time. You can't make me, Daddy.
4: That's right.
0: You can't make me. Just can't make me.
4: Just can't make you.
0: Okay, we'll go back to music at this time.

0: keeping your arms around me. Bishop, the song says, still strong.
1: Still strong.
0: Thank you, Jesus.
1: Yes.
0: For keeping your arms around me.
1: Glory to God.
0: Could have been dead and gone. So many things could have gone a different direction.
1: That's right.
0: Didn't.
1: But did not. My God.
0: We're still here.
1: That's it.
0: By the grace of God.
1: By His grace.
0: He kept us here.
1: Yes, Ms. D.
0: For whatever reason.
1: All right. You're on it this morning.
0: We sitting here this morning.
1: Yes, glory to God.
0: You can't make me doubt it.
1: All right, Ms. D.
0: Is that song of Mahalia Jackson says, feel like running.
1: Come on.
0: Somebody go lock the door, because I feel like running.
1: I'm going to hold it open for you. Go right ahead. I'm going to be right behind you.
0: Do you think you can catch me, Bishop?
1: No, I'm not right now.
0: Well, on these two bad knees.
1: Oh, you see, when the Holy Ghost get in, you don't worry about it.
0: I tell you, the pain goes away.
1: It goes away.
0: Okay, we'll go back to music.

0: Okay, Bishop, it's almost time to go.
1: It's almost time. It seems such a wonderful day.
0: So beautiful. Mm-hmm. Time always goes fast once you get here. It's like zoom, zoom, zoom. Okay, I'm Miss Dane saying my goodbyes for today. I hope to be back next week. Same place, same time. If it's God's will and life lasts, Bishop.
1: God bless everyone. I love you. Have a blessed day.

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1: Thank you for tuning in to the Words of Hope broadcast. I'm Brother Randy Rollins. We're thankful for another beautiful day and another opportunity to share God's Word with you. If you're listening today and you've been saved by God's grace, please pray for the message as it goes out today. Pray for me that I would always be a faithful mouthpiece for the Lord. It's our desire through this broadcast to lift up the Lord Jesus Christ to those who may not know Him. And we hope that if you're listening today and you've not been saved, that you will consider God's Word for a few moments of time. The most important thing that you can do in life is to consider where that you're going to be in eternity when you die. And there's only one way of salvation, and it is through the Lord Jesus Christ. And it is Him who we want to lift up to you today. And we have a message on our heart today concerning the Lord Jesus Christ. And He is the center of the Holy Scriptures. It's all about Jesus and the price that He paid for fallen mankind, that we could be saved from our sins. And the Bible teaches us that there is none other name under heaven given among men whereby we must be saved, and that is through the Lord Jesus Christ. So in order to escape the damnation of hell and be able to live forever in glory where there's a peace and joy and everlasting life, then you must come through the Lord Jesus Christ. In a moment, I'll share an address that you can write if you'd like to correspond with us, if you have a prayer request you'd like to send, or if you have any questions or comments concerning the Scriptures or concerning the messages we bring, then please feel free to write. Also, if you have acquaintances who might live outside of the Middle Tennessee radio listening area, we hope that you'll tell them that they can live stream the Words of Hope broadcast each week at this time by going to the call letters of WANTFM.com. And the broadcast can be live streamed worldwide wherever that there's internet access. And again, those call letters are WANTFM.com. The address you can write to correspond with us is Words of Hope, Post Office Box 22, Hendersonville, Tennessee, 37075. We want to consider a verse of Scripture that's found over in the book of Hebrews in chapter 13 and verse 8. It says, Jesus Christ, the same yesterday and today and forever. And as we said before, it's Jesus Christ that we want to lift up through this broadcast. And what we want to do today with the Lord's help is to consider some of the names or the designations that are given to Jesus Christ in the Scriptures. His very name, Jesus Christ, means anointed Savior. The word Jesus means the Lord is salvation or Savior. And the word Christ means anointed. So Jesus Christ is the anointed Savior of mankind. And the Bible teaches us that that was set into motion or established even before the foundation of the world. Even before God created the earth and created mankind, the plan of salvation through this anointed Savior, Jesus Christ, was already established. Over in the book of 1 Peter in chapter 1, Scripture that we read very often, it tells us that Jesus stood as a lamb slain from before the foundation of the world, that He was foreordained to be that sacrificial lamb. And over in the book of Acts in chapter 2, on the day of Pentecost, the Apostle Peter, preaching unto the people there at Jerusalem, in verse 22 of Acts 2, he said, You men of Israel, hear these words, Jesus of Nazareth, a man approved of God among you by miracles and wonders and signs, which God did by him in the midst of you, as ye yourselves also know, him being delivered by the determinate counsel and foreknowledge of God, ye have taken, and by wicked hands have crucified and slain, whom God hath raised up, having loosed the pains of death, because it was not possible that he should be holding of it. So we find that it was through the determinate counsel and foreknowledge of God that Jesus Christ was delivered to be crucified and slain. And he freely gave up his life for you and I. And the Bible tells us here, though, that he did not remain in the grave, but he was raised from the dead on the third day, because death had no power over the Lord Jesus Christ. So Jesus Christ is that anointed Savior, and he was so even before the foundation of the world. The Bible teaches us that in the beginning was the Word, and the Word was with God, and the Word was God. And it tells us in that first chapter of John there that Jesus Christ was that Word. So Jesus Christ is God. He is the second person of the Godhead Trinity, and he has always been in existence with God the Father and God the Holy Spirit, the triune Godhead, the creator of all things, the one and only true and living God. And Jesus Christ himself came into this world and took on a human body to live among men a perfect life, fulfilling the law of God that mankind could not fulfill, that he might be able to die that perfect sacrifice that was required of a holy and just God to redeem a fallen mankind. So yes, Jesus Christ, he is that anointed Savior and has been from the beginning. Now we want to consider some more designations of the Lord Jesus Christ in the Scriptures. Over in the book of Matthew, in the first chapter, we want to consider some scripture. It tells us in verse 1 of Matthew 1, "The book of the generation of Jesus Christ, the son of David, the son of Abraham." And then as you continue to read down through this chapter, you'll find the lineage of Joseph, who was the husband of Mary, who was the mother of Jesus Christ. And we find here that it says that Jesus was the son of David. And as you consider David and how that God made a covenant with him, back in the book of 1 Chronicles, we want to consider some scripture in chapter 17 and verse 11. And then this was Nathan the prophet speaking unto King David. It says, "And it shall come to pass, when thy days be expired, that thou must go to be with thy..."

So did Nathan speak unto David. So we find that Nathan told David that through his seed that he would raise up one that would have an everlasting kingdom and that would build an house and that his throne would be established forever. Now there's a double meaning in this prophecy. We know that Solomon, who was David's natural son that was born unto him, it was Solomon that the Lord chose to build the temple there at Jerusalem. David desired to build the temple, but God did not let him do it because he was a man of war. And we find that Solomon, his son, built the temple. But there's a deeper prophecy here concerning this house and this kingdom. The Lord Jesus Christ, who came through the lineage of David many years after Solomon lived, about 900 to 1,000 years later, he came into this world. And he, when he came into this world, he set up the church there in the mountains of Jerusalem when he ordained the apostles. And we find that that church is the church of the true and the living God, the pillar and ground of the truth, the Bible tells us. And 1 Timothy 3:15 tells us that it is the house of God, the church of the true and the living God. So this house that was being prophesied here to David was not just speaking about the temple that Solomon would build, which was only a type or a shadow of the church, but it was the ultimate fulfillment of that prophecy was the Lord Jesus Christ coming into this world through the seed of David, born of Mary, and organizing the church there at Jerusalem. And that church is that kingdom, that everlasting kingdom that will never be destroyed. And he is on his throne today, and he is reigning over his church. He is the head of the church. So this fulfillment concerning David and Jesus being the son of David, that is what that is referring to. Now, we want to go back to Matthew chapter 1 and point out something that's very important. Whenever that it lists this lineage of the Lord Jesus Christ, and it goes down through Joseph. Here in the 16th verse of Matthew 1, it says, "And Jacob begat Joseph, the husband of Mary, of whom was born Jesus, who is called Christ." Now in the original, the phrase there, "of whom," is feminine singular. In other words, it is pointing out here that Jesus Christ was born of Mary alone and not of Joseph. Joseph was only Jesus' legal father in the sense that he came through the lineage of David. But Mary, the Bible tells us, was overshadowed by the Holy Spirit, who conceived the Christ child in her womb when she was yet a virgin. You can read that in the first chapter of the book of Luke. So Jesus Christ had no earthly father. Thereby, he did not obtain that sinful condition, that sinful nature that we all possess when we're born into this world, because the sinful nature is passed through the seed of man and not through the seed of the woman. And Genesis 3:15 prophesied in the very beginning there in the Garden of Eden that one would come through the seed of the woman to bruise the head of Satan. And that was the first prophecy of this anointed Savior, Jesus Christ, who would come into this world. So yes, Jesus, he is the anointed Savior, and he was the son of David in the sense that his lineage ran back through David all the way back to Abraham, whom God promised that through his seed all nations of the earth would be blessed. And that seed there was referring to the Lord Jesus Christ coming into this world through the lineage of Abraham, down through David, and all the way down to the Virgin Mary. Now we want to consider another designation that is given unto the Lord Jesus Christ. He many times is referred to as the Son of Man. And that carries a couple of different thoughts. And we want to, first of all, go over into the book of Daniel, where that we see this designation and a prophecy of this Son of Man. We find that Daniel, he saw many

visions that the Lord showed him. And we find here, beginning at verse 13 of Daniel chapter 7, it says, "I saw in the night visions, and behold, one like the Son of Man came with the clouds of heaven, and came to the Ancient of Days, and they brought him near before him. And there was given him dominion and glory and a kingdom, that all people, nations, and languages should serve him. His dominion is an everlasting dominion, which shall not pass away, and his kingdom that which shall not be destroyed." So we find that the Son of Man here came before the Ancient of Days. The Ancient of Days here is referring to God the Father. And the Son of Man would be referring to the Lord Jesus Christ. And it talks once again about this dominion and this kingdom that would be given unto the Son of Man. And that, once again, is a prophecy of the current, the coming church kingdom that Jesus set up when he was here at Jerusalem some 2,000 years ago. So the Son of Man, although we think of that as being a designation of humbleness and of being a servant, which is true, Jesus did come into this world to live among men and to serve men. He did good while that he was here. He healed the sick, and he fed the hungry, and he always did that which helped those that were about him that were in need. And his most important sacrifice that he gave as a servant to mankind was to become obedient to the death of the cross, to die for mankind, that we might be able to be saved from our sin. So yes, he was the Son of Man in that sense, that he took on a human body, took on human flesh, that he might live among men to serve man and to die for mankind. But we find here that he was given a dominion and glory and a kingdom. And it says that all people, nations, and languages should serve him, and that his dominion is an everlasting dominion, and his kingdom would never be destroyed. So that designation of the Son of Man also points out not only that he is a servant to mankind, but also that he is God manifest in the flesh. For only God could receive these things, such as this everlasting dominion and this kingdom, and that all people would serve him. So the Son of Man, Jesus Christ, he was God-man, and he deserves all of our honor and glory as being a God manifest in the flesh, even though that he became willing to come and die for mankind. He stepped down from glory, being God himself, to come into this world and take on a human body, that he might die for the sins of mankind, that he might be that perfect Savior, that perfect sacrifice that was required to redeem mankind. We find over in the book of Philippians, we want to consider some scripture here concerning Jesus Christ. In verse 5 of Philippians chapter 2, the Apostle Paul, under the inspiration of God's Holy Spirit, penned, "Let this mind be in you, which was also in Christ Jesus, who, being in the form of God, thought it not robbery to be equal with God, but made himself of no reputation, and

man. He was fully man when he was here, but he was also fully God. The Bible plainly teaches us, as we've already pointed out, that he did not have an earthly father, but God was his father. And there in John chapter 1, we've pointed out how that in the beginning was the Word, and the Word was with God, and the Word was God. So Jesus Christ was perfect God and perfect man, and he is still God today. And he is seated at the right hand of the Father, making intercession for mankind. But we find here that, yes, he made himself of no reputation, even though he thought it not robbery to be equal with God, because he was God. And he willingly took on a human body and came into this world that he might die for you and I. And it tells us here that God hath highly exalted him and given him a name which is above every name, that at the name of Jesus every knee should bow, of things in heaven and things in earth and things under the earth, and that every tongue should confess that Jesus Christ is Lord, to the glory of God the Father. So it was God the Father's will to send Jesus Christ, the second person of the Godhead, into this world to be the Son of David, to be the Son of Man, and also to be the Son of God, the only begotten Son of God. So Jesus Christ is our only hope today. The Bible teaches us in Acts chapter 4 and verse 12, neither is there salvation in any other, for there is none other name under heaven given among men whereby we must be saved. So if you ever escape the damnation of hell and that eternal lake of fire, you must come through the Lord Jesus Christ. There is no other alternative. There is no other way. John 14:6 tells us that Jesus is the way, the truth, and the life. No man cometh unto the Father but by him. It tells us here that every tongue should confess that Jesus is the Lord. But we find another scripture over in the book of Romans in chapter 14 and verse 11. If we can turn to it, it tells us in that verse of scripture, for it is written, as I live, saith the Lord, every knee shall bow to me, and every tongue shall confess to God. So then every one of us shall give an account of himself to God. So we're all going to confess that Jesus Christ is the Son of God, to the glory of God the Father. The question is, will you confess that here in this world while that you still have time and opportunity to seek after God for the salvation of your soul? Or are you going to go through life and remain lost and die separated from God and then stand before God in judgment? And then you're still going to have to confess to God the Father that Jesus Christ is the Son of God, to his glory. So we're all going to make that confession. But if you wait until you leave this life unprepared to meet God, then that confession will not do you any good. But you must be born again here before death in order to be able to have everlasting life. And before that you can confess truly that Jesus Christ is the Son of God, you must come unto him in repentance and faith and be born again by the Spirit of God. The Bible tells us in 1 Corinthians 12, I believe it is, that no one can say that Jesus is Lord but by the Holy Spirit. So whenever that you realize that you're lost and separated from God, and you come before him with godly sorrow in your heart over your sin, and you pray unto him, and you seek him and place your trust in the Lord Jesus Christ until God speaks peace to your heart, and you feel that Holy Spirit come into you.

the Christ, the Son of the living God? And Jesus answered and said unto him, Blessed art thou, Simon Barjona, for flesh and blood hath not revealed it unto thee, but my Father which is in heaven. So we find here that Jesus asked his disciples, who did people say that he, the Son of Man, was? And we find that there were different people who believed that Jesus was different, a different person. Some thought he was John the Baptist, and some Elias that had come back from the dead, or Jeremiah, or one of the prophets. But we find that Jesus asked them, Whom say ye that I am? And Peter, answering for himself and for those other disciples, Thou art the Christ, the Son of the living God. And we find that Jesus told him that it was not flesh and blood that had revealed that revealed that unto him, but God the Father, which is in heaven. So yes, Jesus Christ, he is the Son of God, the Savior of the world, the one that was appointed or anointed before the foundation of the world to come into this world and be the sacrifice, the Savior of mankind. We find over in the book of John in chapter 3,

life. The time that I had known him before he got saved, but he got saved, and then I saw a great change within him, and I knew that he had something that I did not have. I thought that I had been saved. I had went through the motions of joining a church and being baptized, and I thought that's what I needed to do to find salvation, but I didn't have that peace within my heart, and I had been deceived and misled. But when I began to consider this friend of mine and how that he had changed, one night we were riding around in a car, and my friend and I began to talk about the Lord, and he made a statement that cut into my heart. I don't even really remember what he said, but it caused me to realize that I did not know this Savior, Jesus Christ, and I began to pray there in the car, and as I prayed, I remember seeing through the eye

Thanks be unto God for His wonderful love, grace, and mercy that He has shown unto mankind. So may God richly bless you today, is our prayer.

Feel a little song coming on. I'm JB, and this is God's Country. WANT-FM 98.9, Lebanon, Tennessee. 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
7: Hi, I'm Nicole Kidman. 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
8: We'll have cloudy skies for today with occasional showers and thunderstorms. Highs will be in the lower 80s. Rain showers will continue at times for tonight. Lows around 70. And the showers and thunderstorms likely on our Monday. Highs around 80. 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

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I'm JB, your host. Thank you for listening. God's Country, WANT-FM 98.9, Lebanon, Tennessee. Reading at Psalm number 117, Psalm 117. Praise the Lord, all you nations, and extol him, all you peoples. For great is his love toward us, and the faithfulness of the Lord endures forever. Praise the Lord.

0: of the Blood, and that was the Daryl Williams Trio on WANT. Thank you for listening. 7 minutes right now before 9 o'clock. Coming up next is Hillcrest Baptist Church at 9 to 9:30. 9 to 9:30, Hillcrest Baptist Church. After that, Kenneth Bowen. Good morning, Kenneth.
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2: I want you to turn this morning. God gave me this yesterday as I was praying, walking around the property here last night. I want you to turn to the book of Luke, chapter number 18. This morning, the thought on my heart, I was pondering last night, I was in my study last night. The Spirit of God kept rolling this thought around in my heart. Here's the thought: the power of one more prayer. The power of just one more prayer. Watch what the Bible says in the book of Luke, chapter number 18, and verse number 1. The Bible says, "And he spake a parable unto them to this end, that men ought always," say that word with me, "always to pray and not to faint, saying, there was in a city a judge which feared not God, neither regarded man. There was a widow in that city, and she came unto him, saying, avenge me of mine adversary. And he would not for a while, but afterward he said within himself, though I fear not God, nor regard man, yet because this widow," say this word with me, "troubleth, bothers, won't let me live it down. She won't turn loose. She won't stop bothering me. She won't stop talking to me about this thing. She doesn't deserve to come into my presence, but she's about to get on my blessed nerves. Because of that," watch what it says, "lest I will avenge her, lest by her continual coming she weary me." Here's what he says. "I don't want to answer it, but I'm about tired of her talking to me about this. So she stops. I'm going to tell you, I'm going to do it." Now watch what verse 8 says. Verse 8, "And I tell you that he will avenge them speedily. Nevertheless, when the Son of Man cometh, shall he find faith on all the earth?" Luke 18 is an interesting chapter. I won't bore you with all of the background, but here's what you need to know about the structure of the first 8 verses of our chapter. It is a story that Jesus is going to tell about what it means to pray just one more time. We would call that persevering prayer. What is persevering prayer? Persevering prayer is not praying until you feel better. It's not praying until you want to. It's not praying any other time, but praying until God answers the prayer. And Jesus is going to give this story, but the structure of it is this. He's going to bookend it on the front end and on the back end with some prophetic mindsets, some theological ideas about prayer. Let me show you the bookends, and then I'll show you the story about the power of one more prayer. Now, I wish I could tell you right now that I know where the juicy spots are on this message, but I ain't got nary an idea, so I'm just going to keep digging around until I hit me a geyser from another world. But when I finally tap in to the bedrock of this situation, I'm liable to hunker down for 2 or 3 hours. Say amen right there. Here's what I want to show you about the bookends of what Jesus says in verse 1 and in verse number 8. You say, what does he tell us theologically about prayer? Write this down. Number 1, we see in verse number 1, the everything nature of prayer. The everything nature of prayer. Where does he see that? Look at what he says in verse number 1. "And he spake a parable unto this end, that men ought," say the word with me, "always." Circle that word "always," because it's an interesting Greek word. It's not actually a Greek word that deals with times. It's actually a Greek word that deals with seasons. Now, here's what Jesus is saying. He's saying, I want men to pray at every single season. Now, whenever you think about the practical aspect of that, think about what he's saying. He said, I want you to pray in the springtime of that situation when it looks like life is budding and it looks like everything is going your way. And then I want you to pray in the summertime of that situation where you can see life that is teeming and you can see life that is moving. And I want you to keep on praying when you get into the fall time and you start seeing a harvest and you start seeing the blessing. But I also want you to pray in the winter time when it looks like nothing's happening and it looks like everything's dead and it looks like nobody is moving and it looks like death has had its way and it looks like the outside elements are not, I feel deep into my soul right now, and it looks like nothing is ever going to happen. You pray in the winter time just like you prayed in the springtime. You pray in the dead time just like you pray when you could see what was happening. You pray when it does not look like your child is ever going to come back to God, just like you pray when they're sitting beside you in the house of God. You pray when it looks like it's all falling apart, just like you pray when you've got it all together. You pray and believe God when you know what to do, and you pray and believe God when you don't know what to do. We don't pray based off of our feelings. We pray based off of the fact He hears and He answers our prayer. He said, I wish that all men at all times, in every single season, on Christmas Day times and on Thanksgiving times and on November 13 times, say amen right there, and every season and in every day and in every moment and in every situation and in every low spot and in every dead spot and in every hard spot and in every untethered spot and untethered spot, He said, you pray no matter what the season of the situation is in. Here's what the devil will do. He will get you in the dead times when nothing's happening and say you're wasting your time praying over that matter. Can I give you a little principle about prayer? Here it is. When something hits your heart and says you're wasting time praying about that, I promise you, you are tapping into a good place. Because the devil only fights what he fears. And when you feel nothing is happening, you need to know something is happening. And when it looks dead, you pray one more prayer because something is moving. That's

Lord Jesus have to say, I would that all men at all times and in all places and in all seasons would pray, because he wants us to do that, right? But I also wish they would not faint. Why would he have to say that? You ready? Because we're going to faint. Why would he look at us and say, I don't want you to get weary when you pray? Why would he say that? Because we're going to get weary when we pray. But circle that word, faint, in your Bible, or whatever it says in your, circle that word. It is a Greek word. Here's what it means. It does not mean to be physically exhausted. It means to be internally destitute. It comes to the place, and this is what Jesus is saying, don't ever get to the place where you stop praying. Even when you don't feel like praying, you keep on praying. When it looks like the adversary is winning, you keep on praying. Even when it looks like you don't know what's going to happen, you keep on praying. He said, because what will happen is in the winter seasons of the situation, something will hit your heart, and it does not take your physical strength. It takes your spiritual faith. And when you are at the place when you no longer believe it's going to happen, know this, you are in the season of fainting in your spiritual walk. Whenever you lose hope, you are in the season of spiritual fainting. But he gives a third bookend in verse 8. Now watch this. I'm going somewhere. Watch what he says in verse 8. After in verse 1, he gives us the everything nature of prayer. Then he gives to us the exhaustion, or how the devil fights us in prayer. Then number 3 is what he says. There is an evolving nature in prayer. Where do you see that? Well, watch what he says, verse 8. I tell you, he will avenge them speedily. Nevertheless, here's what Jesus said. He said, God's going to answer. But nevertheless, when the Son of Man comes, will he even find faith in all the earth? Here's what Jesus is saying. He's saying the closer we get to the end, the less people are going to believe in prayer. The closer we get to the coming of the Lord Jesus, he said, the more you're going to see people lose faith and accept the status quo. I thought about something about the timeline of the church. You ready? The church began in the upper room praying, but it's going to end with no prayer. It began with the Holy Ghost coming down when people prayed, but it's going to end with the Holy Ghost barely even being present, because God's people don't pray anymore. Can I stop? I don't have carpet up here to clear my feet off, so let me just clear them off on the wood floor. Let me plant myself on both of my 10 and a half and say, just because the Bible says the nature of the church in the last days is going to be prayerless doesn't mean you and I have to be prayerless. Just because they out there are going to be prayerless doesn't mean we in here have to be prayerless. And I'm just about firmly planted on this reality, and here is that reality. I'm not really worried anymore about what you do. I'm not really worried anymore about what my family does, because at the end of the day, I'm going to have to give an account for me, myself, and I can't make my wife pray. I can't make deacons pray. I can't make church members pray. But I can get my carcass up every single morning and shake the sleep off of my life and say, Lord, I'm disciplining myself. I don't feel like praying this morning. I don't feel like seeking you this morning. But I'm getting up, because you said, ask and it shall be given. Seek and you shall find. Knock and the door shall be opened unto you. I don't care what naysayers say. I don't care what Baptists say. I don't care what the religious people say. I know that my God is a prayer answering God. And you may not believe it, and you may walk in your path, and you just head on down your little primrose path. I found my way in the straight and narrow, and I know that there is a God that will answer if I just pray one more prayer. The power of one more prayer is that God always answers. But he gives a story.

0: And it's an odd story. It's about an old woman that goes to a powerful judge because somebody's bothering her. And she says, I can't do nothing about this, but you can. So would you do something about it? And he says, nope. She said, don't worry, hotshot, I'll see you again tomorrow. So she goes back the next day. She says, sir, I don't know if you remember me or not, but I got somebody bothering me. Would you take care of the problem? Nope. She said, all right, big boy, I'll be back tomorrow. And she keeps on doing it. And she comes back the next day, and that man says, ma'am, I'm about sick and tired of you coming in my way. And she says, well, baby, you may as well go in and get good and well, because I'm going to keep on coming back to you, and I'm going to keep on bothering you until you avenge me of that person bothering me. And he says this. He says, I don't give a rip about that person bothering you. I don't give a rip about you. But you are bothering me, and because of your inability to give up, and because you just keep on coming back and keep on coming back, I'm going to do it because you are troubling me. And Jesus said, praying is just like that. God may not answer your request because you deserve it. He may not answer your request because you are somebody that has earned it. He said he will answer your request because you keep coming back in faith, and you keep coming back believing in spite of the circumstances, and in spite of the issue, and in spite of the problem, and in spite of the pain, and in spite of the rejection, and in spite of everything going against you. You just keep on coming back. And he said, because you believe in the power of just one more prayer, uno mas. And if I spoke Japanese, I'd say, ha na na na, right there. Here's what I'm telling you. It's the power of one more prayer. Let me give you the story right quick. You say, what does Jesus give us about the story? Write these four things down. Actually, I think there's three. Number one, write this down. I want you to see, first of all, the issue that keeps us praying. I want you to write it down. The issue that keeps us praying. Where do you see that? Verse number two. Watch what the Bible says in verse number two. There was in the city a judge which feared not God, neither regarded man. Now watch this. And there was a widow in that city, and she came unto him saying, avenge me of mine adversary. Now you say, what brought this woman to this judge? Here is the principle of prayer. She went to that judge and she said, judge, the reason I'm coming to you is because something's not right about this situation. So I'm talking to you about it. Beloved, that's all prayer is. It's you going to God saying, God, something's off about this situation. It's about looking at a child that has gone prodigal and saying, Lord, I'm coming to you because something's not right about this situation. It's going to a position. It's going to a business. And everybody around you is saying it can't be done. But there's something percolating in your heart that says it can be. And prayer is when you say, God, something's off. And I'm asking you to do what only you can do. I'm feeling juice in my soul right now, and I don't know what else to say about it. It's walking in to a family that's gone astray and is not in church anymore and saying, God, I'm coming to you, and I'm bringing that family to you. It's not right. It's a broken situation, but that's not the way that things are supposed to be. So I'm a bowing on my knee, and I'm bringing this issue before you. And Lord, I know everybody says it's the signs of the time, and I know everybody else goes out and does their own thing, but these are my folk, and these are my people, and these are my children, and these are my grandchildren, and this is my family, and these are my business people, and these are the people around me, and it's my mindset, and it's my situation, and it's my issue, and you told me that you'd keep me in perfect peace if my mind is stayed on you. So therefore, if this thing's a tearing my nerves up, Lord, I'm going to bring it to you, and I'm going to keep on bringing it to you, and I'm going to keep on laying it down before you, and I'm going to keep on putting it down before you, and if you send me away and you don't give me an answer, I'm going to come back tomorrow and say, Lord, it's still not right, and it's still not the way it's supposed to be, but it's supposed to be another way, and I'm not giving up until I got it. My sister's crazy. I'll tell you, she's crazy. I'll tell you, in fact, I think she's that close to being unstable. I can't prove it. She's coming up here in a few weeks. Y'all gonna see. Something ain't right about her. And I'm going to tell you right now, some of y'all got some of them in your family. Am I right about it? If you ain't got none in your family, you are that person in your family. My sister, I've told this story 100 times. My sister prayed for 7 years. She went through everything could be done. For 7 years, she prayed for a baby. Do you know how many doctors told her it can't be done? But my sister said this. She said, there's something in my heart that will not let me let go of this problem. And so she said, you know what? If the doctor can't handle it, I'll just keep on doing what he's a saying. But I done found me a little prayer place, and I'm a going back to that prayer place. And that when that test says negative, and that test has only got one line, and it's supposed to have 2 lines, or you buy one of them expensive tests, and it says not pregnant, or negative pregnant, or ain't yet pregnant, whatever they say on them tests, and something in your heart says, no, God, I know you made a promise within my soul, and you go back and say, Lord, I'm coming back before you, and I'm bringing this issue back before you. I'm not giving up no matter what I feel. I'm not throwing in no matter what's weighing in my soul, no matter how my heart is broken, no matter how my mind is bewildered, and no matter what them deadbeats around me say, there is a God in heaven, and I know you can, and I'm bringing it to you one more time. The power of just one more time. The power of just one more prayer. When you look at a situation and something's not right about it, what does that mean? It means it ain't what God's put in your heart about it. You take it to God one more time. You said, what if he don't answer right now? Then you just start over and do it one more time. And if people around you say, can't happen, guess what you do? You take it back to God one more time. And when people around you break your heart and tell you to get over it and you need to live in the real world and you need to look at reality or you need to take another course of action, don't believe everything that preacher says. Don't believe everything that book says. Don't believe everything that your praying mama says. You need to just get real and realize what kind of situation you're in. You take that thing to God one more time. You pray that prayer one more time. You walk that path one more time. You believe for a miracle one more time. I remind you right now, Lord Jesus, in my heart, he's still an almighty God. He's still an everlasting God. He's still a prayer answering God. He's still a God that hears the cries of his people. He's still a God that knows we're there. He's still a God that cares about us. He'll still do it. Just because faith is not in the earth doesn't mean it can't be in my heart. Just because they don't pray don't mean I can't pray. I choose to believe God. Brother Tyler, it's all falling apart. True, but I still choose to believe God and pray one more prayer. So there's the issue. We see that in verse 2 and 3. Number 2, write this down. Number 2, after we see the issue that keeps us praying, in verse 3, we see the incapable that keeps on praying. The incapable person. Have you ever thought about who it was asking this judge for this thing? Watch what it says in verse 3. And there was a widow. See that word widow? What you need to understand about the Bible is this. In the Bible, the only thing lower than a widow was a dog. She had no authority. She had no legal standing. She had nobody that would plead her case. She was destitute. She didn't know what she was doing or how she was going to make it. And can you see this little old Grandma Troy walking in to that little judge's room? I don't think she meandered in. I don't think she got her little wood cane and crippled her way in. Son, I think she threw her little decrepit osteoporosis shoulders back. I believe she put on her finest garment. I believe she went in there and wiped the sweat off of her brow. I believe she anointed her head with holy oil. And I believe she said, I've got a date with a king today, and the king is somebody that can avenge me of my problem. And I'm a going in, and I'm not going in limping. I'm not going in broken. I'm not going in worried. I'm not going in afraid. I may not have the ability, and I may not have the standing, and I may not have the know-how, but I know he can do it, and I can't do it, so that's the only thing I got. Son, she threw her shoulders back. She put her Avon Estee Lauder spray up under her neck, and she walked in, and she said, "Mighty King, you don't owe me a thing. I am a nobody. I've got no power to get you to do anything, but I know you can make it happen, and I'm telling you, I need this done." And he said, "Nope." She didn't lower her shoulders down. She said, "Honey, I'll be back tomorrow." And she walked out. And the next day, she grabbed the same stuff, and she went with the same belief. And day after day, she didn't get any better. She didn't get any more ability. She didn't get any more power. She never became less of a widow. She just had belief in her heart that one more time, one more petition, one more thing would get him to do it. And finally, when he did it, watch what he said. He said, "I'm not doing this because you figured it out. I did it because I'm tired of you coming to my presence." She never got better, and neither do we. Can I help you with something, beloved? If you ever think you get to the place where you know how to really pray, all you've done is load your heart with pride. If you ever get to the place where you think God owes you an answer to prayer, your answer has already come in your own puffing up. Every single time you go back, say, "God, I'm coming with one thing and one thing only, and that is belief that you can, and that is belief that you will. I'm bringing this to you one more time. I'm bringing this to you one more time. I'm bringing this to you one more time." It's the little woman that says, "I refuse to give up. I'm bringing it to God one more time. I'm bringing it to God one more prayer. I'm coming to God one more season. I'm coming to God one more moment. I refuse to give up. I'm nothing. I know nothing." I had lunch this week. We went up, man, this place up in, y'all know there's this place up there in Hartsville that I'm telling you, they got a meat and three like nobody's business. It's called the Farmer's Table. It is delicious. I'm a sitting up there at this Farmer's Table. Is that what it's called? Farmer's, what's it called? Farmer's Harvest. Mark, it ain't no farmer's market. The farmer's market's where you buy honey. Ain't no farmer's market. It's that restaurant up there in Hartford. They ain't but one. I'm sitting in there. Gentleman at the table asked me a question. He said something to the effect of, "How do you know how to pray?" And I had to think in my mind, how do I know how to pray? And then it hit me. I got no idea how to pray. All I know is there's a God on the other end that has the power to answer and has the power to do it. It's not about me. It's not about my ability. It's not about my thoughts. It wasn't about my baby sister getting something right internally. It wasn't something about my sister that found the right doctor. It was about my sister doing the thing that God told her to do and come back in prayer and go back to the day, whatever it takes. It's the power of one more prayer. Your answer has nothing to do with you. It has everything to do with God. Now, let me give you number three. Because there's a word here that is tiny to the eye, but mighty to the heart. You say, what is the third aspect of this? Well, we see the issue that keeps us praying. Then we see the incapable person that keeps on praying. But then we see number three, the imperative. Keep on praying. There is this command that comes our way. Watch what he says. Verse 5. Yet, the reason I answered, she has, yet, reason I'm going to answer. It's for one reason. Watch what it says. Because this widow troubles. What turned the table? One more prayer. You say, what's that word, yet me? Why you keep hollering that word, yet? Because you ain't got it. Brother Tyler, I don't know what I'm doing. Yet, God hears and answers. Brother Tyler, I'm a brand new Christian. Yet, God answers. It has nothing to do with us. It has everything to do with God. What turns the table?
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1: 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Good morning, Lebanon, Middle Tennessee. Are you ready for some good gospel music? 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

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Get up and go to church. If you want to, come out of our church, Bethany Baptist Church, Missionary Baptist Church on Bluebird Road. We got a new preacher, Brother Rodney Haskins, be there today. So come out and listen to him. JBS, go play something.

God, I sure do wish you'd bless America again. 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You blessed her then, but we just sort of kind of took it for granted and never did ask again. So God, just hold her hand, that's all. And if she should stumble, please don't let her fall.

and hear about what's wrong with America. You see, and when you don't have a lot of book learning, I guess there's a lot of things you don't understand. But let me say this, God, she's like a mother to me, and all I am or ever hope to be

This is Brother Kenneth Bone. I see our time is about gone. It's been good to be here. I hope you've enjoyed the songs you've heard this morning. And until next week, God bless.

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That was Glenn Payne, excuse me. I Stand Amazed. I'm JB, your host. 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About 81 degrees today, possible rain showers this afternoon, and going up to about 85 this afternoon. Psalm number 90 begins, Lord, you have been our dwelling place throughout all generations. Before the mountains were born, or you brought forth the earth and the world, from everlasting to everlasting, you are God. Coming up next is George Younts on WANT. Title is Send the Light.

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2: 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make it, make it, make it, make it, make it, make it, make it, make it, make it, make it, make it, make it, make it, make it, make it, make it, make it, make it, make it, make it, make it, make it, make it, make it, make it, make it, make it, make it, make it, make it, make it, make it, make it, make it, make it, make it, make it, make it, make it, make it, make it, make it, make it, make it, make it, make it, make it, make it, make it, make it, make it, make it, make it, make it, make it, make it, make it, make it, make it, make it, make it, make it, make it, make it, make it, make it, make it, make it, make it, make it, make it, make it, make it, make it, make it, make it, make it, make it, make it, make it, make it

That was One by One was the group, and When I Reached Up is the title. I'm JB, and this is God's Country, WANT-FM 98.9, Lebanon, Tennessee, and we thank you for listening. 23 minutes now past 10 o'clock. Psalm number 1, first psalm in the book of Psalms, start out, Blessed is the man who does not walk in the counsel of the wicked, or stand in the way of sinners, or sit in the seat of mockers. But his delight is in the law of the Lord, and on his law he meditates day and night. Perry Sisters coming up next on WANT, and more like you, Lord.

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3: We'll have cloudy skies for today with occasional showers and thunderstorms. Highs being in the lower 80s. Rain showers will continue at times for tonight. Lows around 70. And the showers and thunderstorms likely on our Monday. Highs around 80. 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

That was the Kingdom Heirs on WANT, and I'm so glad he lifted me. 21 minutes now before 11 o'clock. I'm JB, and this is God's Country, WANT FM 98.9, Lebanon, Tennessee, also WCOR AM 1490. And we do thank you for listening on this warm Sunday morning with possible thunderstorms coming in this afternoon. Psalm number 5757 at verse number starting at 7-7. Yeah, there you go, 57-7. My heart is steadfast, O God. My heart is steadfast. I will sing and make music. Awake, my soul. Awake, harp. I will awaken the dawn. I will praise you, O Lord, among the nations. I will sing of you among the peoples. For great is your love, reaching to the heavens. Squire Parsons next on WANT, and we shall get home one day.

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the Greens, and Will He Save Us? And he answered, yes, oh, yes. 5 minutes now before 11 o'clock. I'm JB, your host. Thank you for listening. 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Live and local this Sunday morning. Reading at Psalm number 34. I will bless the Lord at all times. His praise will always be on my lips. My soul will boast in the Lord. Let the afflicted hear and rejoice. Glorify the Lord with me, and let us exalt his name together. I sought the Lord, and he answered me. He delivered me from all my fears. Coming up next, Poet Voices on WANT, in the center of our Father's will.

That was Lauren Talley, Till My Days Are Done, and I See Your Face. And thank you, Lord, for your grace. 5 minutes now past 11 o'clock. I'm JB, and this is God's Country on WANT FM 98.9, Lebanon, Tennessee, live and local, and we thank you for listening. Psalm number 19:19. The heavens declare the glory of God, and the skies proclaim the work of his hands. Day after day they pour forth speech. Night after night they display knowledge. There is no speech or language where their voice is not heard. Their voice goes out into all the earth, their words to the end of the world. Coming up next on WANT, this is the Kingsman, Jesus, my Lord.

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That was Steve Green and People Need the Lord. 27 minutes past 11 o'clock, 33 minutes before 12 o'clock noon. I'm JB, your host, and this is God's Country, WANT FM 98.9, live and local. Thank you for listening on this Sunday morning. Finding scripture at Psalm number 119, Psalm 119 at verse 89. Your word, O Lord, is eternal. It stands firm in the heavens. Your faithfulness continues throughout all generations. You establish the earth, and it endures. Your laws endure to this day, for all things serve you. If your law had not been my delight, I would have perished in my affliction. I will never forget your precepts, for by them you have preserved my life. Save me, for I am yours. I have sought out your law. Steve Green, another song by Steve Green coming up next, God and God Alone. And this is WANT FM 98.9, Lebanon, Tennessee, and WCOR AM 1490. 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
3: We'll have cloudy skies for today with occasional showers and thunderstorms. Highs will be in the lower 80s. Rain showers will continue at times for tonight. Lows around 70. And the showers and thunderstorms likely on our Monday. Highs around 80. 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

Poet Voices on WANT for all the days that end in Y. 20 minutes now before 12 o'clock noon. I'm JB. Thank you for listening. 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WCOR AM 1490, also in Lebanon. And we thank you for listening live and local this morning. Reading at Psalm number 71, Psalm 71. In you, O Lord, I have taken refuge. Let me never be put to shame. Rescue me and deliver me in your righteousness. Turn your ear to me and save me. Be my rock of refuge to which I can always go. Give the command to save me, for you are my rock and you are my fortress. Coming up next on WANT, this is the Greens. And without the cross, where would we be?

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0: back tonight. God will forgive you and save you and take you home. Will you do it tonight?
1: That was Ronnie Cottingham and Tent in the Center of Town. I'm JB, and this is God's Country, WANT FM 98.9, WCOR AM 1490, Lebanon, Tennessee. We thank you for listening. Got about 10 more minutes of God's Country to go, 10 minutes now before 12 o'clock noon. Weather forecast for Middle Tennessee, Wilson County, Mount Juliet, Watertown, and Lebanon. Today, showers and thunderstorms likely throughout this afternoon. Light southwest wind, 5 to 10 miles per hour. Rainfall amounts less than 1/10 of an inch today, except higher in direct thunderstorms. High temperature, 85. Tonight, throughout the night, 50% chance of rain and thunderstorms and cloudy. Low temperature of 70. And tomorrow, Monday, 80% chance of rain showers and possible thunderstorms throughout the day. Rainfall amount tomorrow could be about quarter to half an inch. High up to 84 degrees. That'll be tomorrow. Psalm number 90 starts out, Lord, you have been our dwelling place throughout all generations. Before the mountains were born, or you brought forth the earth and the world, from everlasting to everlasting, you are Lord. Sue Stover Gaither next on WANT, and this is Grandfather's Bible.

wrapping up God's Country with Two by Elvis, How Great Thou Art, and Now You'll Never Walk Alone. I'm JB. It is 1 minute now before 12 o'clock noon. Thank you for listening this morning. Have a blessed week in our Lord and Savior, Christ Jesus.

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1: Breaking news this hour from townhall.com. I'm Michael Harrington. They're trying for peace again in Iran. Pakistan's interior minister is on the scene, attempting to restart negotiations between Iran and this country. The visit comes as the U.S. military has been swatting down drones and Iranian missiles all over the Middle East over the weekend. The Trump administration says the time for peace is now. Doug Burgum, the Secretary of Interior, says he did a ride-around in Washington, D.C. with park police, determining problems that got to be fixed up ahead of the 250th celebrations this summer.
2: We did have the jurisdiction to come in directly with the U.S. Park Police. This is a separate form by George Washington in 1791. These are the elite police of the Washington, D.C. metro area. They had been defunded under Biden, almost like a big blue metro, and they'd had all of their authorities taken away. I did a ride around with them, and I found out they couldn't even pursue bad guys. I'm like, I was a governor. It'd be like having a highway patrol. You pull somebody over, they drive away, and you just let them drive away after you pulled them over for a violation because you were not allowed to pursue them. Right. Some of these things made no common sense.
1: He was a guest on the Salem Radio Network. Three high-profile guests due in New York City Monday night for Game 3 of the NBA Finals.
3: President Trump will be at his golf club, Trump National, in Bedminster, New Jersey this weekend. On Monday, he's scheduled to head into New York City to Madison Square Garden to catch the NBA Finals.
4: I think the Knicks have an amazing team, the way they played. Started off slow and it just got stronger and stronger.
3: The Knicks will host the San Antonio Spurs in Game 3. Also scheduled to attend, New York City Mayor, Democrat Socialist Zoran Mamdani.
1: That's correspondent Laura Winters. British Prime Minister Keir Starmer is hosting the Ukrainian president, the French president, and the German leader today. They're discussing ongoing support for Ukraine and an end to the invasion of the Russians. More on these stories at townhall.com.
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1: Anthropic is proposing the top AI companies coordinate a way to pause the development of advanced AI systems if they become too dangerous. The company behind the Claude chatbot family says the technology is improving so quickly there's a risk humans could lose control of it. In a blog post, Anthropic suggests giving the world an option to slow down or temporarily pause AI development. The company plans to research ways to implement the idea, noting that AI models are getting faster, doubling their task capacity about every 4 months. Health workers in Mugabe, the epicenter of Congo's Ebola outbreak, say they're working with little pay or rest. The mining town attracts a huge number of laborers for large gold mines who live in crowded mining camps, making the transmission of the disease much easier. The virus spreads through close contact with sick or diseased patients' bodily fluids. Congolese authorities say there's almost 500 confirmed deaths. This is townhall.com. A federal judge in Washington has blocked a plan to loosen rules for fishing red snapper in the Atlantic, halting what was expected to be the longest recreational snapper season in years.
7: The issue pits recreational anglers against commercial fishermen and activists. The dispute highlights tensions over science and the Trump administration's rollback of environmental regulations. Florida Governor Ron DeSantis and others sought to manage the fishery, but NOAA's permits were challenged in court. The ruling has sparked backlash, with commercial fishermen worried about their future.
1: Correspondent Ron Taylor. Today is Sunday, June the 7th. It's the 158th day of 2026. On this date in history, 1776, Richard Henry Lee of Virginia offered a resolution to the Continental Congress stating, quote, that these United Colonies are, and of a right ought to be, free and independent states. You know what happened next. More on these stories at townhall.com.
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10: We'll have cloudy skies for today with occasional showers and thunderstorms. Highs will be in the lower 80s. Rain showers will continue at times for tonight. Lows around 70. And the showers and thunderstorms likely on our Monday. Highs around 80. 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

That man, he's got a face for TV. You're going to be able to see him on season 30 of The Voice coming up this fall. It's Riley Green, that love song. It worked out pretty good for him. He's uncomfortable writing love songs, but that made six. That was his sixth number one hit on Real Country. And before that, I played George Jones and some of that. Watch out for that Tennessee whiskey. I'm Gary Walker. Watch out, I got more Real Country coming up. Chris LeDoux, Josh Turner, and Gene Watson.

0: 1975, very good year for that man right there, Gary Gene Watson. That's what his mom and daddy call him. I call him Gene Watson. That was a big hit, 1975. Some of that love in the hot afternoon. I'm Gary Walker. I got more real country coming up. Hang on for Ella Langley and Alan Jackson.
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2: We'll have cloudy skies for today with occasional showers and thunderstorms. Highs will be in the lower 80s. Rain showers will continue at times for tonight. Lows around 70. And the showers and thunderstorms likely on our Monday. Highs around 80. 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

0: bad case of the Mercury Blues, Alan Jackson, Rio Country.
1: The U.S. Treasury quietly released its official financial report for 2025. It appears by its own numbers, the U.S. government seems insolvent. It's reported that the Treasury shows about $6 trillion in assets and over $47 trillion in liabilities. Add it all up, and it looks like the U.S. owes more than $130 trillion it doesn't have. 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
1: Hello, baby. I'm sorry I said the things I did. It was a silly fight. I was wrong, you were right.

Cole celebrates 6 years of marriage August 1st. This guy, he's been married to Norma, I don't know, what, over five decades, carrying his love. It's King George on Real Country.

0: His mom and daddy call him Michael Wilson Hardy. He's my bud. I call him Hardy. And you know he's a songwriter, right? He's written songs for Florida Georgia Line, Blake Shelton, Thomas Rhett, Morgan Wallen, Kenny Chesney, and many, many more. That is Hardy's number one favorite country song. He dropped that April of 2025. Lead single from his fourth studio album, Country, Country. And before that, the King George, he's carrying that love for Norma with him wherever he goes. I'm Gary Walker. I'm carrying more real country. That's what I'm doing for you. I got Alison Krauss queued up on the way, Toby Keith, and John Anderson reminiscing about 1959.
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0: John David Anderson, or you can call him John Anderson. I bet he remembers 1959. He was born in 1954 in Florida. He's got a mess of hits. Over 40 singles on the charts, and that's one of them right there. 1959, John Anderson on Real Country.
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11: Officially, the Continental Congress declared its freedom from Britain on July 2, 1776, when it approved a resolution and delegates from New York were permitted to make a unanimous vote.
12: I pledge allegiance to the flag of the United States of America
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16: We'll have cloudy skies for tonight with rain showers at times. A few rumbles of thunder also possible. Low temperatures will be around 70. Showers and thunderstorms likely again on our Monday. Afternoon highs around 80. It looks like a good chance of rain showers will continue into our Tuesday. High temperatures remaining around 80 to the lower 80s. And then we turn partly cloudy and warmer again by midweek, highs in the upper 80s to the lower 90s.
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0: Sad to say, we lost Joe Bonzo in 2024, and Richard Sturban was diagnosed with pancreatic cancer in 2025. Prayers and thoughts going out to the Oak Ridge Boys, Rio Country.
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When I'm talking about Jason Aldean, and I believe I am, I'm talking about one of the biggest country stars on the planet and no slouch when it comes to performing. The man has played more than 1,500 concerts in his career, and he's not done yet. He's got a big summer tour, 2026 tour, 22 dates, and Songs About Us 2026 tour. He's going to kick that off next month, July 16th in Maine. He wraps it up September 26th in New Hampshire. Up there on that big old green tractor, and before that, I played King George, and If I Know Me Like I Think I Know Me, I'm Gary Walker. I'm going to play more real country. That's what I do, you know. I've got Buck Owens, I've got Joe Diffie, and that boy from Texas, George Burge from Real Country.

0: You wouldn't be too surprised if I told you he wrote that, would you? I mean, he's been writing songs since he was a young schoolboy, 14 years old in Austin, Texas. It won't be long. That is George Burge. I'm Gary Walker, and I've got more Real Country coming up, Zach Brown Band and George Jones.
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9: We'll have cloudy skies for tonight with rain showers at times. A few rumbles of thunder also possible. Low temperatures will be around 70. Showers and thunderstorms likely again on our Monday. Afternoon highs around 80. It looks like a good chance of rain showers will continue into our Tuesday. High temperatures remaining around 80 to the lower 80s. And then we turn partly cloudy and warmer again by midweek, highs in the upper 80s to the lower 90s.
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0: Nobody, I say nobody's going to fill that man's shoes. The country singer is country singer. We lost him in 2013. It's George Jones on Real Country. The man has had over 150 hits.
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1: Even more music. Real country. All the time.

Alan Jackson, his 5 o'clock somewhere fest. That's next week. Check him out. It's Real Country. I'm Gary Walker. And you, my friend, you are one in a million with Johnny Lee.

0: JT, or you can call him Josh Turner.
1: Train.
0: That debut album, that's the title track from his debut album, Long Black Train, Josh Turner. I cannot believe it. 23 years ago in 2026. You can call it the project that started it all. You know, kind of kick-started it for a Josh Turner. Before I played Long Black Train and JT, I played Johnny Lee and you, without a doubt, you are one in a million, and I think you want to hear more real country, right? I'm Gary Walker. Happy weekend. Happy Sunday. I got more queued up on the way. I've got Blake Shelton. I've got TL. That'd be Tracy Lawrence. Also, that boy kind of hangs out in California, Nate Smith from Real Country.
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0: Nate Smith, just a shell of his former self. Matter of fact, he's lost 55 pounds since 2024. He says he's feeling much better. He said, I didn't like the way I looked. I didn't like the way I felt. I just didn't like how I was out of breath all the time. He'd get dizzy just bending over, tying his shoes. A World on Fire, Gary Walker. I got more fire coming up. I call it Real Country with Don Gibson and Chris Cagle.
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9: We'll have cloudy skies for tonight with rain showers at times. A few rumbles of thunder also possible. Low temperatures will be around 70. Showers and thunderstorms likely again on our Monday. Afternoon highs around 80. It looks like a good chance of rain showers will continue into our Tuesday. High temperatures remaining around 80 to the lower 80s. And then we turn partly cloudy and warmer again by midweek. Highs in the upper 80s to the lower 90s.
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1: Breaking news this hour from Town Hall. I'm Mary Rose. Israel says Iran has launched missiles at it in the first such bombardment since a fragile ceasefire took effect in early April, complicating mediation efforts for a deal to end the war. Tehran had warned of retaliation after Israel on Sunday struck Beirut's southern suburbs in defiance of Washington's request days after to stand down. Israel called it retaliation for the Iranian-backed Hezbollah firing at northern Israel earlier in the day. Israel's attack on Beirut came a few days after the Lebanese and Israeli governments agreed to a ceasefire in U.S.-hosted talks, though Hezbollah rejected the deal. Doug Burgum, Secretary of the Interior, says he did a ride-along in Washington, D.C. with U.S. Park Service to identify problem areas that needed improvement ahead of the 250 celebrations this summer.
2: We did have the jurisdiction to come in directly with the U.S. Park Police. This is the separate formed by George Washington in 1791. These are the elite police of the Washington, D.C. metro area. They had been defunded under Biden, almost like a big blue metro, and they'd had all of their authorities taken away. I did a ride around with them, and I found out they couldn't even pursue bad guys. I'm like, I was a governor. It'd be like having a highway patrol. You pull somebody over, they drive away, and you just let them drive away after you pulled them over for a violation because you were not allowed to pursue them. Right. Some of these things made no common sense.
1: He was a guest on the Salem Radio Network. Authorities say a shooting near a busy street festival in Ohio has wounded at least 12 people. Toledo police say the shooting happened Saturday near the Old West End Festival, an annual gathering of live music and home tours in a historic district. Deputy Police Chief Joe Hefferman says it appears at least two people fired weapons, and they were probably shooting at each other. More on these stories at townhall.com.
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9: We'll have cloudy skies for tonight with rain showers at times. A few rumbles of thunder also possible. Low temperatures will be around 70. Showers and thunderstorms likely again on our Monday. Afternoon highs around 80. It looks like a good chance of rain showers will continue into our Tuesday. High temperatures remaining around 80 to the lower 80s. And then we turn partly cloudy and warmer again by midweek. Highs in the upper 80s to the lower 90s.

Swindell, his homage, his tip of the hat to Joe DiMassina. Real Country, I'm Gary Walker. Oh, it's a She's Single Again alert. Watch out for it. Janie Fricke on Real Country.

0: Cole Wetzel. He kind of comes by that music thing naturally. His mama was a country singer. She'd go out on the road. She'd take a young Cole Wetzel with her when she'd be out touring. And she put him up on stage. He was only 6 years old the very first time he sang. Later, he grew up to be a big old boy. He was a linebacker at Tarleton State University in Stephenville, Texas. But all that getting slapped around on the football field was, he thought, well, I think I'm going to go into the music business. And it kind of worked out for him, taking that high road, Cole Wetzel. He's out, speaking about roads, he's running the roads in 2026 on tour. And before that, you got to watch out. She is single again. I'm talking about that Janie Fricke. I'm Gary Walker, and I'm talking about more real country coming up on your weekend. I'm going to play Jordan Davis. He's going to be taking a ride in that Cadillac. I'm talking about David Allen Coe on the way in the Bellamy's from Real Country.
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You turned on the radio, and them sad old songs coming out of them speakers was solid country gold. Then I noticed a stranger was ghost white pale when he asked me for a light.

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He said, this is where you get off, boy, because I'm going back to Alabama. 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The whole

0: 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Don't be saying that. It's a good way to get your face slapped. The Bellamy's on Real Country, something about a beautiful body. I'm Gary Walker. I got some beautiful Real Country coming up with Cody Johnson, also Brooks and Dunn.
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15: We'll have cloudy skies for tonight with rain showers at times. A few rumbles of thunder also possible. Low temperatures will be around 70. Showers and thunderstorms likely again on our Monday. Afternoon highs around 80. It looks like a good chance of rain showers will continue into our Tuesday. High temperatures remaining around 80 to the lower 80s. And then we turn partly cloudy and warmer again by midweek, highs in the upper 80s to the lower 90s.

0: 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That's a put a big old smile on your face. 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
2: 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It's MJ and the Real Country Crew. I sure hope you're having a great day. 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
1: News this hour from Town Hall, I'm Mary Rose. Iran has launched missiles at Israel. Tehran says the missiles are in response to an earlier attack by Israel.
2: Israeli officials say the attack is a necessary retaliation against Iranian-backed Hezbollah after terrorists fired into northern Israel earlier in the day. The Jewish state defends its weekend strike on Beirut's southern suburbs, calling it a response to that Hezbollah fire. Lebanese officials say the strike hit a residential building, killing two. Israel maintains it's simply responding to ongoing threats.
1: That's Ken Lorman reporting. Australia has had three fatal shark attacks in 4 weeks.
3: A shark attack in Australia kills a spearfisher Saturday. It's the country's third fatal shark attack in 4 weeks. Police say the 35-year-old was spearfishing with family in Western Australia. Authorities suspect a 15-foot white shark was responsible. This spate of fatalities is unusual in a country that averages just under three shark deaths a year. On May 24th, a spearfisher was attacked on the Great Barrier Reef. A week earlier, a 13-foot white shark fatally mauled another spearfisher. In January, a 12-year-old boy died after he was mauled by a bull shark in Sydney Harbor. I'm Julie Walker.
1: Nebraska Senator Republican Pete Ricketts tells the Salem Radio Network he is just back from a forum in Singapore.
4: It really was a great opportunity to meet with our Indo-Pacific allies, and in particular Secretary Hegseth gave a great speech about how we want to work with our partners and allies. We need them to step up. And then he gave shout-outs to all the countries that are stepping up. Japan, for example, is increasing their defense spending, and they are changing their laws so they can sell, for example, ships to our allies in the region. Korea is stepping up their defense spending. They want to take over more responsibility for their defense.
1: More at townhall.com.
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1: America Prays, correspondent Michael Harrington reports.
6: Fewer members of the general population are Christian these days. Church attendance and other spiritual practices are in decline. But there's one thing people still do, and that's pray. According to new numbers from the Barna Group, 73% of American adults pray at least once a week, and Christians pray a lot more. As the Barna report puts it, quote, spiritual longing remains active even when institutional participation wavers. Michael Harrington reporting.
1: King Charles, Queen Camilla, and other senior British royals were among guests attending the wedding of Charles's nephew, Peter Phillips. Phillips is the son of Princess Anne, married Harriet Sperling, a nurse with the National Health Service in Kemble, southwestern England, on Saturday. More than 100 guests, including Prince William, Princess Catherine, and Princesses Eugenie and Beatrice, joined the celebration. Breaking news at townhall.com. The Chicago Bears may be moving their stadium out of Illinois.
7: The decision came down after a proposal for tax breaks and financial incentives stalled in the Illinois legislature. The Bears Board of Directors voted to move forward with a project in Hammond, Indiana. That's about 22 miles south of the current facility. Local state representative Cam Buckner said he'd been talking to Bears CEO Kevin Warren and suggested that Illinois might still be on the table. The Bears have played in Chicago since 1921 and Soldier Field since 1971. I'm Jennifer King.
1: Motorists and airline passengers aren't the only travelers thinking about high fuel prices as summer vacations near. Recreational boaters are feeling a pinch from the Iran war, too. The ethanol-free gasoline that many boats prefer is even more expensive than regular gas. So is diesel fuel, which also powers some boats. Most still plan to head out on the water, though, this year. More on these stories at townhall.com.
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10: We'll have cloudy skies for tonight with rain showers at times. A few rumbles of thunder also possible. Low temperatures will be around 70. Showers and thunderstorms likely again on our Monday. Afternoon highs around 80. It looks like a good chance of rain showers will continue into our Tuesday. High temperatures remaining around 80 to the lower 80s. And then we turn partly cloudy and warmer again by midweek. Highs in the upper 80s to the lower 90s.

Brad Paisley and We Dance. Good evening, everybody. You and I get a sit back with a lot of great music. Wrap up another weekend. Tom Lineback here getting ready for the work week ahead. And this was his first big hit. The record company said, I don't know if I want to release this or not. He said, release it. It's going to be a hit. And it was. It's an Indian Outlaw and Tim McGraw. I'm an Indian.

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1: Real country all the time.

ever seen. When he spoke, his voice was low and deep, but he just didn't frighten me, 'cause somehow I just knew he wasn't mean. He said, what?

0: That's Alabama, definitely no way. I'm Tom Lang, and when a certain country artist is on tour and he comes to a city before the show, you know what he likes to do? He likes to sightsee, and we're talking about Jordan Davis.
1: As far as sightseeing, I think early on I maybe did a little bit too much, and then, you know, you're getting ready for the show, and you're like, I probably shouldn't have stayed out as late as I did. You know, and not even, like, really, you know, nightlife. You know, we're pretty boring after a show. Everybody's pretty tired. But, you know, you want to see places that you've never been to. You want to go roam around Germany, or, you know, you want to go see the palace and you want to see stuff. But, you know, in the back of your mind, you're always like, all right, it's 2 o'clock. I got sound check here in a little bit. Still got to play a show. It's definitely, I have to remind myself that, hey, you're over there on business. So enjoy it a little bit, but, like, don't get too.
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18: We'll have cloudy skies for tonight with rain showers at times. A few rumbles of thunder also possible. Low temperatures will be around 70. Showers and thunderstorms likely again on our Monday. Afternoon highs around 80. It looks like a good chance of rain showers will continue into our Tuesday. High temperatures remaining around 80 to the lower 80s. And then we turn partly cloudy and warmer again by midweek. Highs in the upper 80s to the lower 90s.
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1: 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I'm Tom Lang.
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1: 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Folks, we have a fantastic show lined up for you tonight. So let's head right on up to the world-famous Wildwood Resort Corner Stage and make welcome Smokey Holler Band.

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0: Smokey Hummer Band doing a great job for us tonight. We'll hear more from them coming up in just a moment.
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1: 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And be sure before you leave us here in Granville to stop in here at TB Sutton General Store. 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

0: Smokey Hollow Band. And they're just knocking it out of the park for us tonight. Sounding so good.
1: 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And we thank the good folks there at D.T. McCall & Sons for sponsoring this portion of Sutton Old Time Music Hour. From their front door to yours. All right. Hey, let's keep that applause going for our 5 wonderful segment sponsors for tonight's show. They are Rackley Roofing, Bates Ford, Wilson Bank and Trust, the Tennessee Department of Tourism Development, and D.T. 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And we also thank all the great volunteers behind the counter tonight. My name is Matt Griff, and it's been an honor to be with all of you. Tonight's Sutton Old Time Music Hour has been brought to you in part by Wildwood Resort and Marina in Granville, Tennessee, only a mile away from the T.B. 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We have had a fantastic audience here at Sutton Old Time Music Hour. Folks, have y'all had a good time tonight? And how about this band on stage?
0: This did a fantastic job. Let's head back up to the Wildwood Resort corner stage for one more song as we let Smokey Holler Band take us on home tonight.